Means Coast 93.1. In case you're just tuning in, my name's Nate. I'm going to be invading the airwaves for the rest of your Sunday night right here in the Pine Tree State. Well, as long as you're still on Coast. I'm not going to be on other stations, but whatever. That's besides the point. Here's Steady Swims.

Maine's Coast 93.1, Blake, Kelly, and Todd, the morning hit music all day long. Hey, you know what's underrated? Peach juice. Or like peach lemonade. Just any of that stuff. Oh my god, it's so good. So underrated. And I guess it's probably more of a southern thing. You know, get like freshly squeezed peach juice at like farmers markets down there. Probably not much of a thing up here. But man.

0: Man, super underrated stuff. It's making my mouth water just thinking about it. 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Maine's Coast 93.1. Don't go nowhere.
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Maine's Coast 93.1, the one and only home for The Blake Show with Kelly and Todd and your hit music all day long. I got some Zara Larsson right here for you, Midnight Sun. 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

0: 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If you missed just a minute, you may have missed this.
1: Would this be too problematic for you? She Googled her date's name and found out that he basically blew up a small bomb as a prank in college.
2: Yeah, that's different.
1: Yeah.
2: So tell me about the whole bomb thing.
1: I mean, I guess you could ask him.
3: 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It could have truly just been that, a prank. Like, heck, maybe he's like a lab technician, you know? 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
1: And he was like, I love that we're taking the best. 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
7: Sunday night will be warm and muggy.

0: across the state with low temperatures near 70 degrees. Widespread showers and storms will arrive as we head into Monday. Those will continue through much of the day with some late day clearing possible. Highs will be in the mid-70s for the afternoon. Clearing out fully as we get into Tuesday with mainly sunny skies and lower humidity. Highs will be in the mid-80s. Looking similar on Wednesday with hotter and more humid weather set to return as we head towards the latter part of the week. I'm News Center Maine meteorologist Christian Bridges with your forecast on Coast 93.1.
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Maine's Kiss 93.1, it's Nate here. I'm going to be crawling my way through your eardrums like a worm crawls through an apple for the rest of your Sunday night. Man, that's some weird imagery right there. I immediately regretted saying that. Here's Olivia Rodrigo.

0: Maine's Coast 93.1, Blake Kelly and Saad in the morning, hit music all day long. It's time for another edition of Stuff That Happened This Day in Music. A couple notable events this day, which both have to do with names for some reason. The New Orleans International Airport was renamed in honor of jazz legend Louis Armstrong on this day back in 2001. Another naming event was Robert Zimmerman legally changing his name to Bob Dylan on this day all the way back in 1962. Pretty good trivia question right there. In terms of birthdays, we got novelty rocker Mojo Nixon, who was born on this day back in 1957. Butch Vig, the legendary producer behind records like Nirvana's Nevermind and the Smashing Pumpkins' Siamese Dream, who was born in 1955. And for a modern star, Charlie XCX, who was born on this day back in 1992. Man, I miss Brat Summer. Maine's Coast 93.1. See you next week.
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1: Do you know what's going on in the Pine Tree State?
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Means Coast 93.1. Hey, if you aren't in the know, you can actually listen to us on your smart speaker. It's really, really simple. All you gotta do is just tell the thing to play Coast 93.1 and wham, bam, thank you, man. There we are. Here's Benson Boone.

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0: 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If you missed just a minute, you may have missed this.
1: Who can get it right first, Todd or Kelly? Survey says 1 in 4 single people believe their blank has prevented them from finding true love.
2: Okay.
3: Now, I had a first guess, but I feel like my second guess Todd's going to have.
1: Well, then you should use your second guess first.
3: I
1: use your
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2: Sunday night will be warm and muggy across the state with low temperatures near 70 degrees. Widespread showers and storms will arrive as we head into Monday. Those will continue through much of the day with some late day clearing possible. Highs will be in the mid-70s for the afternoon. Clearing out fully as we get into Tuesday with mainly sunny skies and lower humidity. Highs will be in the mid-80s. Looking similar on Wednesday with hotter and more humid weather set to return as we head towards the latter part of the week. I'm New Center Maine meteorologist Christian Bridges with your forecast on Coast 93.1.
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Means Coast 93.1, Blake Show in the morning, hit music all the live long day. Got some Ariana Grande right here for you. Hate That I Made You Love Me. Check it out.

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1: Yeah!

Maine's Coast 93.1. It's Nate here. I'm going to be taking you guys the rest of your Sunday night right here in the Pine Tree State, if you didn't already know that. Oh, let's go with some Dominic Fike, shall we?

0: Maine's Coast 93.1, Blake Kelly and Todd, the morning hit music all day long. So a little recommendation from me to you. You guys should really get into sumo wrestling. It's not a statement, I know. It's a bit of a joke out here in the West, but like, it's super interesting if you actually like get into the rules and, you know, sort of the behind the scenes stuff. There's a lot going on under the hood. And if you tune into a match or whatever, you get that sort of tension, almost like in a cowboy standoff. And then you're essentially watching the human equivalent of like two grizzly bears fighting. It is super entertaining. You got to trust me on this, okay? Go onto YouTube, like look up sumo wrestling highlights or whatever. I guarantee you will be entertained. Maine's Coast 93.1. Don't go nowhere.
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0: 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If you missed just a minute, you may have missed this.
1: You want to make your home more welcoming, have a good feng shui in your home? 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
3: Sunday night will be warm and muggy across the state with low temperatures near 70 degrees. Widespread showers and storms will arrive as we head into Monday. Those will continue through much of the day with some late day clearing possible. Highs will be in the mid-70s for the afternoon. Clearing out fully as we get into Tuesday with mainly sunny skies and lower humidity. Highs will be in the mid-80s. Looking similar on Wednesday with hotter and more humid weather set to return as we head towards the latter part of the week. I'm New Center Maine meteorologist Christian Bridges with your forecast on Coast 93.1.
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0: Means Coast 93.1, Blake Kelly inside the morning hip music all day long. In case you're just tuning in, my name's Nate. You're going to be stuck with me for the rest of your Sunday night right here in the Pine Tree State, no matter how long that is. Yeah, it's really come down to the hour. Going to be midnight soon. Going to be heading out in just a little bit, just about an hour. But, you know, while I'm here, I want to thank you guys for, you know, sticking around, tuning in at this hour of the night. I really do appreciate that. And I don't think it's said enough on radio. You guys are what makes this station function. We can get all the sponsorships we want, but really, at the end of the day, you guys are what makes this work. So thank you so much. Means Coast 93.1, don't go nowhere.
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1: 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The morning hit music all day long. Got some L. Langley right here for you. Shoes in Texas.

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0: Show with Kelly and Todd on Coast 93.1. If you missed just a minute, you may have missed this.
1: How should she address this? She's been dating the guy for 4 months and never been to his place. And they're boyfriend and girlfriend, and she's not been to his place. What do you do?
2: Stalk him.
1: I knew you'd say that.
2: 100% stalk him. And it wouldn't take me 4 months.
1: Especially considering they have labels for each other.
2: And you have been romantic and... Listen, if he has been in, quote, your home, you should be in his. Okay? Yeah.
1: You've been in my casa.
2: Yeah.
1: I want to see your casa.
2: Exactly. 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
5: Coast 93.1, who needs a weather app when you've got the latest local forecast from News Center Maine?
6: Sunday night will be warm and muggy across the state with low temperatures near 70 degrees. Widespread showers and storms will arrive as we head into Monday. Those will continue through much of the day with some late day clearing possible. Highs will be in the mid-70s for the afternoon. Clearing out fully as we get into Tuesday with mainly sunny skies and lower humidity. Highs will be in the mid-80s. Looking similar on Wednesday with hotter and more humid weather set to return as we head towards the latter part of the week. I'm News Center Maine meteorologist Christian Bridges with your forecast on Coast 93.1.
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Maine's Coast 93.1, it's Nate here. I'm just about to call it a night, but as usual, I'm not going to leave you guys high and dry. Kind of host would I be? Got everything from Weezer to Pink coming up in just a bit. In the meantime, though, I'm going to leave you off with Olivia Rodrigo, Drop Dead. See y'all next week.

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0: 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If you missed just a minute, you may have missed this.
1: If you slept with someone years and years ago, like more than 10 years ago, and your friend starts to date them, do you have to say something? I don't know if you do at this point.
2: Right, or maybe they don't remember each other. You know, I could maybe not remember.
1: That's true.
2: Yeah, 10 years, long time.
1: I can say I think I remember everyone I've slept with.
2: Liar.
1: I mean, I know their names.
2: What'd you say, names?
1: I know their names, yeah.
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She'll be all right. No riding shining armored knight. She will save herself this time. And in fact, tonight, she did confirm. 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

0: The Blake Show with Kelly and Todd on Coast 93.1. If you missed just a minute, you may have missed this.
1: Kelly, I thought of you. I almost started a podcast that was all about perimenopause.
2: That's great.
1: Because I thought, you know, this is probably something I should know. You know, I ended up listening to something that was less terrifying instead. I have it on my bookmarked list. Okay. So just so you know.
2: Okay, good.
1: I'm over here doing the work.
2: All right, good.
1: To try and understand that.
3: Can you give me the Cliff Notes version?
1: I will send you my Cliff Notes. Yes.
3: Great. Yeah. Awesome.
2: Yeah.
1: Yeah.
2: Todd's right in the mix of it too. Yeah,
3: pretty much.
1: Yeah. You know? I will just say, happy to be gay.
2: Yeah, poor Todd the gay.
1: Didn't think you boys would be jealous of the gay guy now. What do you think?
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0: The Blake Show with Kelly and Todd on Coast 93.1. If you missed just a minute, you may have missed this.
1: Would this be too problematic for you? She Googled her date's name and found out that he basically blew up a small bomb as a prank in college.
2: Yeah, that's different.
1: Yeah.
2: So tell me about the whole bomb thing.
1: I mean, I guess you could ask him.
3: There's a red flag. Yeah, there's a red flag, but yeah. It could have truly just been that, a prank. Like, maybe he's like a lab technician, you know? Like, right. Maybe he was a STEM kid, a science, like he was really good in chemistry.
1: And he was like, I love that we're taking the best. 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

0: show. 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What are we doing?
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4: Woohoo! Let's go. Good morning, Monday, August 3rd. Oh, God, it's August. You're on The Blake Show. Let's go.

0: always reminds me of the old Six Flags commercials with the dancing bald guy. Anyone else? Anyway, it's Coast 93.1. Hi, it's Coast 93.1, The Blake Show with Kelly and Todd. This topic is fun. What's the weird flex you heard someone brag about? So I saw this as a topic idea somewhere, and I instantly thought of Todd and how he brags about how he doesn't drink water in the morning. Okay? Because that fits perfectly.
1: Yeah.
0: I don't drink any water. I'm like, well, what if your mouth feels dry?
1: Totally.
0: I don't drink water.
1: Because he talks all morning.
0: Right. He's on the radio. He's on TV. I mean, both of us have big jugs of water in here.
1: Yeah. I literally just said a couple hours ago, oh my God, I have wicked dry mouth. And I was like,
0: right.
1: I can't talk.
0: That's an odd one.
1: Yeah. I feel like, and I shouldn't say this because I can't remember anything to back it up, but he has lots of odd flexes.
0: He does.
1: He's just an
0: Remember the whistle sucking.
1: Oh, goes, oh my God.
0: That was another weird one.
1: My God.
0: Yeah. He goes, oh, I can whistle suck.
1: Yeah.
0: Okay.
1: He's an odd.
0: I mean, I think a lot of people can.
1: Yeah. And then we all realize that we can all do it. He's
0: and then
1: odd
0: here we are,
1: guy.
0: Like a bunch of idiots going, yeah. Hold on, could I do it? Let me, you try it, you know?
1: Yeah. He's an odd flex guy.
0: We're making fun of him for saying that's something to brag about, but then we're making sure we can do it too.
1: Yeah, exactly. Well, because we have to like make sure that we knock his flex down.
0: Right.
1: Yeah. Yeah.
0: Someone texted, I have a brother-in-law who's almost 60 years old and brags about never eating fruits or vegetables.
1: Oh, that's not a brag.
0: Again.
1: That's not a brag.
0: That's not.
1: No.
0: Okay, great.
1: No.
0: You're probably stopped up in health and unhealthy.
1: That's all I can think of. Like,
0: you know,
1: it's totally unhealthy and your insides are screaming.
0: Yes.
1: Screaming.
0: Yes.
1: Yeah.
0: And that what they're saying is, not another nugget.
1: Yeah, exactly. Like, push me through. That's what they're saying. Yeah.
0: This is a good one. It says, I have a coworker who brags about not taking time off.
1: That's ridiculous.
0: Use the time.
1: Yeah. Right.
0: Use the time.
1: Yeah, it's,
0: we all know those people.
1: Yes.
0: And I don't get me wrong. I for years, never used all of my time, you know?
1: Yeah.
0: But now I'm pretty good about it now. I'm pretty much using every single day.
1: Yes.
0: You know, it's nice to take the time to get a reset.
1: I mean, because at the end of the day, you're going to die and be like, what? I just worked all the time? Come on, enjoy your life.
0: Someone texted, this is years ago. It says, my boss was criticizing my handwriting, and she claimed she won an award for her handwriting in third grade.
1: Ah, in third grade. That's a crappy flex.
0: What?
1: That's a crappy flex. Okay.
0: See, that's a perfect example. 79 Coast, if you got one. 792-6278. You can call or text or send a talkback message on the Coast 93.1 app. This is your chance to out the people who make these odd statements.
1: Yeah.
0: Okay?
1: Yeah.
0: Oh, someone said, I know it's not probably not very healthy, but I've only eaten once a day since high school, like 20 years ago. You only eat once a day?
1: Hmm.
0: You don't
1: get hungry? Every day you only eat once a day.
0: Yeah.
1: Like just once. Like I would be
0: a lot
1: like
0: of pressure on that one meal.
1: Yeah, exactly. Like not there's hasn't
0: be
1: been
0: good.
1: One other day that you've eaten more than once.
0: What if you overcook the chicken?
1: Like not one other day you've put in another piece of food in your mouth.
0: Someone texted that handwriting piece in person clearly peaked in third grade.
1: Yeah. Right. And it's just holding on to that.
0: That's funny.
1: Yeah.
0: That's funny. That's we could put that as its own category.
1: Yeah.
0: Of things you accomplished under the age of 18.
1: Oh, God.
0: As a flex that you announce as an adult.
1: Oh, the people that hold on to high school.
0: Yeah.
1: Oh.
0: Yeah. Yeah.
1: It's not a flex. When you bring things up from high school.
0: No.
1: It's just not. It's
0: it
1: so
0: makes it,
1: bad.
0: It's sad.
1: It's so sad.
0: It's sad. People look at you and go, oh.
1: It's so
0: yeah,
1: sad.
0: They don't say, wow. They say, oh, wow. Yeah, it's a different wow.
1: Yeah.
0: It's a, oh, wow, you're really saying that. Someone texted, I'm dying that somebody thought it would be a good opportunity to brag about their once a day meal. Yeah. And what's funny is someone else texted, I'm currently on a fast. I haven't eaten since Friday night. Okay. What? So are you flexing too?
1: Yeah.
0: Or are you just trying to relate to the once a day meal person?
1: It might be a food thing there.
0: Oh, someone said the people who brag about how often they get sick. That is a weird one. If people brag about getting sick a lot.
1: I never get sick.
0: I'm sick all the time.
1: Oh, you know who brags about that? Jay. Jay, that's his weird flex.
0: He does?
1: He does all the time.
0: Your husband says...
1: He'll be like, I don't get sick. I never get
0: sick. Oh, I don't get sick.
1: Yeah, I never get sick.
0: Oh, yeah.
1: Yeah.
0: That's a funny one. Yeah.
1: Yeah. I'm like, oh, shut up. Is this a flex? The people who talk about just how busy they are all the time.
0: Oh.
1: That means they're not busy.
0: Yes.
1: I have to
0: catch myself because I find, when people say, oh, what have you been up to or how are you doing? I feel like I am busy. So I often will say, I'm good, just busy.
1: No.
0: That's like but I've learned, like, I'm annoying for saying that.
1: No, there's someone that was in my life that no matter what, it's always like how busy, busy, busy, busy. It's their
0: only talking point.
1: The only talking point, which translates to he's not busy.
0: Right.
1: So that's his weird flex. And there are people that it's not you. That's not you. No.
0: <Mm-mm>. Someone texted, I went on a date with a guy who announced he's never read.
1: That's not.
0: Again, not necessarily a great flex.
1: No, not a good flex.
0: You know?
1: No, you're dumb.
0: I don't read.
1: Yeah, well, you're dumb.
0: I don't do reading.
1: that's not good.
0: Yeah.
1: No bueno. All
2: day. Hey, it's Rob Steele. You're listening to The Blake Show with Kelly and Todd. And I'll catch you tonight. It's Steelesy After 7 on Coast 93.1.
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3: Because you are statewide. You're not just Southern Maine. You can go anywhere in the state of Maine.
4: And I do.
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0: Okay, I got a question. What did you swallow by accident? She swallowed one of her AirPods. Now, what's the first question you have?
1: Why? How?
2: What?
0: How on earth do you swallow an AirPod by accident?
1: Oh, I bet I can tell. I've figured it out. You know, maybe she was like holding on to it with her teeth, or like, you know, use your mouth as a hand sometime.
0: Use your mouth as a hand.
1: Sure.
2: Oh, like holding one of them?
1: Yeah, you know, you're holding something with it.
0: Did we get that? That clip. By the way, there's a whole thing about her trying to figure out, because she wanted to save the AirPod. So you know what happens when you swallow something.
1: Oh, my God.
0: She ended up going to the doctor, and they did an ultrasound, and they realized at some point it left.
1: Yeah,
0: and she just lost it. Yeah.
2: Oh, no way.
0: So, or an x-ray. I think they did an x-ray.
1: Mm-hmm.
0: How did she swallow it? She was grabbing her vitamins from the table. For some reason, one of her AirPods was next to the vitamins. She grabbed a handful and tossed it in her mouth and then realized what happened. But so what'd you swallow? What did you swallow by accident?
2: I almost died on a fireball. I was sucking on a fireball.
0: The cinnamon candy.
2: This was at a football game, a high school football game back when I was in high school. And I swallowed it by accident and it got lodged in my throat.
0: It's like the perfect size, yeah.
2: Yeah, and it didn't go all the way down. So it was just lodged there and I was like struggling to breathe. And instead of, you know, I mean, there was people all around me. There were police officers. There was an ambulance. Instead of grabbing somebody or alerting somebody, I like was going to be like, I'm going to walk to the bathroom. And that's like the first thing they say. If you choke on something, don't isolate yourself.
0: Don't be alone. Yeah.
1: Yep.
2: Don't be alone. You're going to die. Mm-hmm. Like that's how you die. But as I was walking into like the bathroom area, it finally like I kind of like gagged and it went all the way down. So, yeah.
0: Wasn't there a story with your brother and a quarter or something, too?
2: Oh, yeah. He swallowed a quarter once in second grade. And then my cousin who lives over in Scarborough, he came down. He was like in sixth grade, picked him up by his feet and shook him. And the quarter fell out.
0: It worked.
2: It worked.
0: Crazy.
1: Yeah. Crazy.
2: Shook him upside down.
0: Yeah.
1: The quarter.
0: You got a lot of swallowing issues in your family.
1: Exactly.
2: Apparently, yeah.
0: Quarters and fireballs. Another text says a friend in middle school swallowed a sewing pin.
1: Oh!
0: We were in home ec and thought we were cool to chew on them like little pieces of hay.
1: What?
0: And he swallowed it? Well, hold on. You got to finish the rest of that story. What happened next? Oh, my God. Someone texted I swallowed my wedding ring with my morning pills.
1: Guys.
0: So did you wait until it came out?
1: I tell you what, with a wedding ring, I'm not going in a potty every time I'm going. If
0: Where
1: I swallow
0: would you
1: a wedding
0: go?
1: In a container, in a contained thing, if I swallow my wedding ring,
0: yeah.
1: Sorry, I know it's gross, but I'm not letting that go into a toilet. No way.
0: So you'd what, just grab the trash can every time?
1: I'm sorry.
0: Wow.
1: I'm probably going in my oversized like bowl that everyone has at home. And that's
0: You're
1: going to
0: use the family puke bowl?
1: Yes.
0: Well, you better replace it after that.
1: No, that puke bowl has seen some things. I'm sorry.
0: It hasn't seen these kind of things.
1: Yeah, it's going to see these cheeks. I tell you what, it's my wedding ring. It's going to be a private moment.
0: It's going to see these cheeks.
1: I'm sorry, but it's going to be a private moment between me and the puke bowl. But look.
0: Oh, wow. The wedding ring ended up staying in. Thank you for the follow-up. The wedding ring ended up staying in my stomach, this person says, for 40 days.
1: What?
0: Until I had to go in for an EGD and have it removed.
1: 40
0: days.
1: What
0: is that, an endoscopy or something?
1: Oh,
0: wow.
1: That's a long 40 days of checking that checking that toilet.
0: Of every time
1: or
0: you
1: whatever.
0: Go.
1: That's the longest 40 days of my life. Man, I can't believe you waited 40 days. I'm making an appointment and I'm going in and being like, take
0: it. Yeah.
1: I'm going in myself. Man, that's...
0: Or you use the family puke poop bowl.
1: Hey, it's all inclusive, that bowl. It's used for everything.
0: Oof.
1: Popcorn.
0: Yeah, literally all inclusive.
1: It is all inclusive.
0: Yeah.
1: Everyone's got one.
0: Sanitize that thing.
1: I know.
0: Note to self, don't ever eat anything out of a bowl at Kelly's house. How do I get pink eye from a salad?
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0: Tuesday afternoon. Humidity begins to increase on Wednesday, still looking warm. Highs will range from the low 80s at the coast to mid 80s inland, turning hot late week with highs near 90. I'm News Center Maine meteorologist Christian Bridges with your forecast on Coast 93.1.
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0: Is this a red flag? I keep on running through these red flags. Is it weird, I should say, but a red flag works too.
1: Yeah.
0: Is it weird that she still hasn't seen her boyfriend's place? It says, hey guys, I'm a big fan. You keep me laughing on my way to work, blah, blah, blah. Thank you. Maybe you can help me with this. Is this a red flag if you have been together for a while and haven't seen your partner's place? She says, I met my boyfriend about 4 months ago. We immediately hit it off. We both live in the same town. We hang out about twice a week. We've done this for about 4 months. We've been romantic. We call each other boyfriend and girlfriend. But we always meet in public or at my place. He has never had me over. And I've said several times, I'd love to see your place sometime. And he always says, of course. But it never happens. I'm starting to wonder, is this a red flag? I've casually brought this up to friends, and they want to stalk him. Find out where he lives and get the story. I'm almost ready to tell them to go for it because I'm worried that I'm the other woman. I really like him. He doesn't seem like the type that would cheat or live a double life. What would you do?
1: Stalk him.
0: I knew you'd say that.
1: 100% stalk him. And it wouldn't take me 4 months. Yeah, that's weird.
0: It is weird.
1: Totally weird.
0: What could it be that's not bad? Is it maybe he's just self-conscious that it's a messy place or he's got a roommate?
1: He doesn't have a lot of money.
0: Maybe he still lives with an ex?
1: He lives with his mom.
0: Oh.
1: It could be a whole slew of things that...
0: It could be innocent things or it could be weird.
1: Yeah. But nice. Whatever it is, he needs to say what the truth is because he's hiding something.
0: Yeah. And I think maybe she could say that directly, right?
1: Yeah. Oh, yeah. And the fact
0: but
1: that
0: do you
1: she
0: have the friends stalk him first?
1: No, she stalks him.
0: She stalks him herself.
1: We don't need no friends here. I mean, the friends can be with her and accomplices. Absolutely. Oh,
0: yeah. Group effort.
1: Group effort. That's fine.
0: Right in the bushes.
1: Yes. Get in there.
0: Yeah. Stalk away.
1: Come on. And ask the questions and don't let it go. This is four months.
0: This is a little odd.
1: Mm-mm.
0: Especially considering they have labels for each other.
1: And you have been romantic. And listen, if he has been in, quote, your home, you should be in his. Okay? Yeah.
0: Wait a minute. Are you making...
1: Yes, I am.
0: A euphemism?
1: I am making a euphemism. Mm. Yes.
0: You've been in my casa.
1: Yeah.
0: I want to see your casa.
1: Exactly. Yes. Yeah, you've been to my motherland, so yeah. Now I want to see yours. So, yeah, exactly.
0: You've been in my tunnel of love.
1: Yeah.
0: I'd like to see your...
1: Right. Your...
0: Tunnel.
1: Exactly.
0: That one didn't really work. And they live in the same town?
1: Right. That's the other part. Like, what town is it? New York City? Like, it's so big. Like, well, if it's a small town.
0: I mean, if it's Windham or Scarborough.
1: Yeah.
0: I mean,
1: like,
0: those could be, you know, parts of, I'm pretty sure parts of both touch
1: they're
0: Canada.
1: They're huge. Yeah, you know? I know. That's true.
0: But no, I mean, seriously, like, if you live in the same town and you haven't been to his place after 4 months.
1: Yeah.
0: There's something weird. And maybe it's just something that he's self-conscious about.
1: Totally. It could be just a messy apartment, or it could be he feels like he doesn't make enough money for you. And if that's the thing, then set him free. Like, I mean, like his... Like,
0: then cut him loose.
1: No, I don't mean cut him loose. I mean...
0: Oh, there's a little bit of truth in there.
1: Maybe a little bit of truth.
0: The truth snuck out.
1: I mean, like, you know, he's self-conscious about it, and it's not a big deal. Like,
0: yeah. So do you follow him first or do you ask him first?
1: You've already asked and
0: it's time to follow.
1: It's time to follow.
0: Get on the trail.
1: Yeah. And he's easily traceable. That's the other part. If he's not easily traceable, that's already shady.
0: What do you do?
2: I will follow him.
1: Yeah.
2: Follow him wherever he
1: Yes.
0: Yeah, see what's going on there.
1: Yeah.
0: Stakeout.
1: Yeah.
0: Time for a stakeout.
1: Man, he doesn't realize the good girl that he has. He's got non-crazy. Yeah.
0: Yeah, well, until she starts stalking him.
1: Right.
0: That's the problem, is that if you get caught, Now you're the crazy one.
1: Exactly.
0: So it might be better just to ask softly. Or just make sure you got a really good bush disguise. You
1: know? Yeah. I have a good bush for you. Disguise.
0: Did we get that? Hold on a minute. Did we get that? I need that.
1: Or a link to a good one you can get. Yeah.
0: He's been in your bushes. It's time to get in his.
1: Exactly.
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0: The Blake Show with Kelly and Todd on Coast 93.1. If you missed just a minute, you may have missed this.
1: Who can get it right first, Todd or Kelly? Survey says 1 in 4 single people believe their blank has prevented them from finding true love.
2: Okay.
3: Now, I had a first guess, but I feel like my second guess Todd's going to have.
1: Well, then you should use your second guess first.
3: I
1: use
3: know.
1: Your first one. 1 in 4 single people believe their blank has prevented them from finding true love.
3: Phone. Oh, no, don't say my first guess. If he says my first guess,
4: I'm going to throw myself on the floor.
3: Physically throw myself down.
4: I really hope I get this. I'll say their job.
3: Oh, my God.
4: Give it to me.
3: I
4: want to see her flop
3: God.
4: On the ground.
3: Yes!
4: Oh, my God. Assume the position, Kelly.
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0: the same. This story may be disturbing to delicate men.
1: Mm-hmm.
0: But I'm pretty sure any woman who's ever menstruated will be fine with it.
1: Okay.
0: But I'm just putting that warning out.
1: Okay.
0: There's a reason we're not doing the segment when Todd is.
1: I was just going to say, looked at the time.
0: Yeah. Yeah. Not when Todd's here. He gets easily disturbed by these. So I'm talking to a friend about awkward things that happen on a date.
1: Mm-hmm.
0: And she goes, oh my God, this one time I got my period while I was sleeping at a guy's house. I didn't know.
1: Oh, no. And it stained the bed.
0: She described it as the red wedding. And she just left. Just left.
1: Good call. Oh, God.
0: So I don't know what the topic here is. I don't know if we need to do a whole topic about the worst place that you bled. but that could be one. Or maybe a little bit more everyone friendly would be, when did you just completely leave a date? Like just completely just ditch. 79 Coast. You can call or text us. 207-792-6278. Yeah. I mean, I mean,
1: it's happened to all of us. Well, women. It's happened to... that in particular, but like it just happens.
0: Right.
1: And you're not expecting it. And then you get up and you're like, oh, no.
0: Yeah. And you have no warning?
1: No. Sometimes you don't. No.
0: I have so many questions. I don't know if I want the answers.
1: I mean, it's sometimes you don't. No. And you could be fully prepared and it still doesn't matter and it just happens.
0: Hey.
1: It's the worst. It's the worst.
0: I'm nervous to go to the phone. I mean, we have people calling, but I don't know whether I should trust this. Hi, Amanda. And what would you like to talk about?
2: I'm not going with the first thing.
0: Oh, good. Thank God. I appreciate that.
2: No.
0: Okay, the thing that made you just leave a date, just up and leave, just ghost. Well, Irish goodbye.
2: A friend of mine, we went on a kind of like blind date, double date.
0: Oh,
2: like,
0: boy.
2: She had met somebody on a dating app. This was years ago. She had met somebody on a dating app, and I had a customer of a place where I was waitressing,
0: mm-hmm.
2: who had asked me to go on a date. I was afraid to go by myself. She's like, hey, let's make it a double date. That way there, I'm not sure. alone meeting this guy. You're not alone with this guy. Well, her date told her that he's training to be a firefighter. And I was like, oh, that's cool. You know, we're just trying to make small talk. And he basically says he would leave her in a building dying if there were people of other races in her building. So we're like,
0: what?
2: Okay, that's, oh yeah, he was. It was. Weird.
0: Oh God! So you find out he's a racist mid date.
1: Oh God.
2: Uh huh.
0: Okay.
2: Yeah, that I was with, just out of nowhere, says tonight's a good night to die.
0: What?
1: Wow.
0: Oh God! So this is a this is a double awful date.
2: It was terrible. So we go into the bathroom, and I'm like,
1: of course it's the bathroom. It's like, okay, we have to pee. Yeah.
0: Right.
2: So we go in the bathroom, and we're looking for a window. I'm like, if there was a window, I would crawl out it right now. So we go back out. We go to, like, the little jukebox thing, and this is, like, a dive bar, so it has, like, the regulars, the old men. So these guys come over, and they're like, are you guys okay? We're like, no, actually, we're not.
0: We got to go.
1: Will you take us with you?
2: We're afraid they're going to follow us. And he's like, all right, listen to me right now. See that back door right there? That's going to take you to the smokers area. When you go out there, there's going to be a latch on the
1: yes!
2: Go out there and we'll watch your back and we won't let them follow you.
0: Oh, my God.
1: That's great.
0: That's amazing.
2: We had to leave. It was
0: yeah.
2: the worst.
0: You went out the, I mean, through the was, smokers latch.
1: I love it.
2: Yeah. This was probably like 8 years ago and we're still friends, and we talk about it all the time. Like, hey, remember that time?
0: Oh, my God.
2: We had a window to crawl out?
0: Yeah.
1: Well, that's the risk of blind dates, huh?
0: Right, yeah. Exactly. Yeah. Learn that lesson.
1: It's not worth the free beer sometimes.
2: Definitely not the
0: trauma. Oh, my God. That's a great story, though. Mm-hmm. It's a great story, at least. Thanks for calling.
2: Sure.
0: Bye-bye.
1: Bye-bye. Well... I love a regular who's always willing to help out the ladies.
0: Yep.
1: Yeah.
0: No. Don't worry, girls. I got you.
1: Here.
0: I got you. So when you go out to the smoker area.
1: You keep walking.
0: Yeah. There's a door with a latch. Let's go through the latch. Then there's a tunnel.
1: We'll take care of
0: it. Go through the tunnel. Yeah. Wow. Great story.
1: Oh, boy.
0: Okay. By the way, all the texts are about period stories.
1: Yep.
0: Thank you for those. I love the guy who texts and says, listen, I'm a guy, but this wouldn't be an issue at my house. I work at Tampax.
1: Oh.
0: So there you
1: wow,
0: go.
1: Wow, that's cool.
0: All right, Todd's out. Christian's in with your News Center Maine forecast.
3: Monday will be wet and stormy across Maine with showers and thunderstorms likely throughout the day and into the afternoon and evening hours. High temperatures will be in the lower and middle 70s for the afternoon. Showers and storms will wrap up as we head into Monday night. Humidity will briefly drop for Tuesday, and it looks like a beautiful summer day with high temperatures reaching the mid-80s for Tuesday afternoon. Humidity begins to increase on Wednesday, still looking warm. Highs will range from the low 80s at the coast to mid-80s inland, turning hot late week with highs near 90. I'm News Center Maine meteorologist Christian Bridges with your forecast on Coast 93.1.
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0: Coast 93.1. Good morning. Good morning. Monday, August 3rd. Can you believe it's August? What else are we buzzing about?
1: The Blick Show with Kelly and Todd on Coast 93.1. Here's what Nane's going to be buzzing about today.
0: Well, it's a wet day. It is a back to work Monday, and it's going to feel like it. Christian over at News Center Maine is covering for Todd today, and he says showers and thunderstorms are going to be on and off throughout the whole day into the afternoon and even the evening. Temps in the mid-70s for highs. What else are we buzzing about? There are two heroes emerging after a fatal shooting in Idaho. Three people were killed at an In-N-Out Burger restaurant, several people injured. And the 24-year-old suspect died of a self-inflicted gunshot wound. But police credit an off-duty officer and a civilian who fired shots at the gunman, diverting him from the restaurant and likely saving lives. But still, horrible, horrible situation there. In Washington state, more than 60,000 people have been evacuated after wildfires destroyed at least 600 homes and businesses. No deaths have been reported, thankfully, but even patients at a VA hospital had to be evacuated. Acting Attorney General Todd Blanche has issued a formal order that terminates President Trump's $1.8 billion anti-weaponization fund, basically to compensate his political allies. The move follows weeks of negotiations with two Republican senators who were blocking his nomination to become Attorney General. A committee vote is scheduled for tomorrow. Still not clear if that does pave the way for him to officially get the job. Medicaid cuts are about to hit Maine. Maine hospitals are bracing for a financial hit as thousands of residents face the loss of their health coverage starting this fall. Federal Medicaid changes are projected to push tens of thousands off Medicare rolls. Meanwhile, rising private insurance premiums are forcing more Mainers to go uninsured. So hospitals say the influx of uninsured patients will spike charity care costs and make accessing routine medical care even harder statewide. This, obviously, as some hospitals even face cutbacks or closings. York police are putting out a warning. It's not just for people in York, but they're warning about what they call an alarming scam in which criminals convince victims to purchase gold bars and turn them over. So I know this sounds crazy, but the reason they're issuing this warning is that several people have been scammed. So the scammers impersonate government officials or tech support or banks or other financial institutions and create a sense of urgency or fear. So just be aware of that. If someone's calling you and trying to convince you to quickly buy gold bars, that should send up a red flag and talk to the police. Congrats to all the runners. TD Beach to Beacon 10K in Cape Elizabeth this weekend. Habtum Samuel of the African country of Eritrea pulled away to win the men's race with a time of 27:40. Pamela Kosge of Kenya was the fastest woman. Her time was 31:51. Top two runners from Maine. Congrats to Alex Troxell of Portland and Ruth White from Orono. A book written by a Maine author has made it to President Obama's summer reading list. The Things We Never Say by Elizabeth Strout is a Mainer. And she is based on the Mid-Coast and obviously very flattered to make that list. It's actually the second book of hers that made Obama's reading list. He posted, I think it was 2017, another book by her. Ariana Grande, if you didn't get a chance to catch her tour, she was recently in Boston and still on tour now. Well, it may be the last chance you have for a while. She's expected to step back from public life after completing this tour. But between the tour and Wicked and the new album that just came out last week, she's been busy. Girl probably needs a break. And at the box office this weekend, Spider-Man Brand New Day brought in the second largest domestic opening ever at $355 million this weekend. So that is the big one. Coming up, let's see, what do we have next here? Oh, yeah, Bull Balls. Sit tight for that. And other strange stuff you've tried. Next on The Blake Show. It's Coast 93.1.

0: I love when people send us topic ideas. 79COAST is the number to call or text if you want to chime in on a topic or if you have a topic for us. This comes from Jim. Morning, Jim.
1: Jim
0: tried, I guess was out of town. I should have asked where this was, but tried Rocky Mountain oysters for the first time.
1: Oh.
2: Testicles.
0: Yeah. Bull balls.
1: Mm-hmm.
2: Yeah.
0: I have not tried those.
2: I've never tried them either.
0: Would you?
2: No.
1: Mm.
2: I don't need to.
0: Oh, I would just so I could say I did.
2: Oh, maybe.
1: I mean, if they were on the table, I'd, you know, take a bite.
2: If the balls are on the table?
1: Yeah, why not?
2: Whip that on the table.
1: I'd
2: plop.
1: Yeah.
2: Just plop them right on the table.
0: How do they like
1: toss one in?
0: How many, if you work at a restaurant that serves Rocky Mountain oysters, bull testicles,
1: yep.
0: How long do you have to work there before the jokes get old?
2: Yeah, right.
1: Right.
0: You know, yeah, it's
2: just
0: be
2: every
0: time.
2: Day.
0: I would try them. I have not. But Jim's topic idea was, what's one thing you tried but will never do again? Because that was his take on Rocky Mountain oysters. I've tried them. I can say I did. Never again. And he said it was a texture issue. And yeah. I'll leave it at that.
2: I bet they're chewy.
0: Yeah.
2: Right? I wonder how they, like, did. You know, like escargot, it's like it's always like garlic butter, maybe some wine. You know?
0: Oh, yeah.
2: Like you can just count on it to be flavorful,
0: right?
1: Mm-hmm.
0: And you just have to get past the texture.
2: Yeah, yeah, like so. I wonder what the what do they season?
0: Oh, that's a good question. I should have asked that too.
2: With. Are they like barbecued? Are they smoked?
0: I think they're fried.
1: I think they're
2: fried. Really?
1: Yeah, I think they're deep fried.
0: Yeah, like deep fried, like an arancini almost.
2: Oh, okay.
0: Yeah,
1: I think I don't know,
0: but I don't know for sure.
2: Yeah.
0: But what is one thing you tried but will never do again? 79COAST. You can call or text us. Oh, I know one for you, Kel.
1: Yeah?
0: Skydiving.
1: Oh,
0: I still can't believe you did that.
2: I was thinking food.
0: Oh, no, it could be anything.
1: Oh,
2: anything.
0: Yeah.
2: Oh, gosh.
0: Oh, yeah, it doesn't have to be food.
1: Oh, yeah, I'm never skydiving again.
0: Yeah.
2: Yeah.
0: I still can't believe you did that.
2: You did that?
0: I know.
1: Yes,
2: What'd
1: I did.
2: What'd you do it with?
1: When I was in the band. We all did it. Well, they had all done it, and I was new to the band at that point, but they had done it a few times, and we were up there, and we were playing a gig there, you know, they were like, you could do it for free, and I was stupid, and I was like, sure, let's go.
2: Did they have to push you out?
1: Yes. They,
2: like, right? Like,
1: because you go up in a little plane. It's a
0: little dinky plane
1: with no seats. And it's just you and this guy strapped to the back. And he like scooches you out. And then legs are dangling out on open plane.
0: So like when you first jump, that's got to be like fill your pants.
1: It is kinda, fill your pants.
0: You know,
2: right.
1: Don't jump. He pushes you.
0: And you're tethered, you're like strapped to a guy,
1: very tightly. It is you are so tightly to this guy.
0: But you are the one on the bottom looking down, right?
1: Oh yeah, I'm first. You are dangling out on this open plane. Like this plane is moving, and I am out first. I'm there.
0: Did it get fun at any point?
1: Yeah, it is invigorating. I mean, my eyes were closed a lot, and he was like, "Open your eyes," and I was like, "I can't. I just can't believe I'm doing it." I'm doing this. He's like, "Open your eyes." I'm like, "I don't want to." I'm like, "I'm just so proud of myself." He's like, "Open your eyes," and then I opened, and I was like, "Okay, I did it. I'm going to close them again." He's like, "No," and then you open. I'm like, "I can't believe I did. I'm doing this."
2: That sensation of free falling.
1: Yeah.
2: Does your body ever get used to that sensation when you're going down? It does.
1: Yes.
2: Okay, so it kind of regulates as you go down.
1: Yes.
2: Huh. Interesting.
1: You're just like, it's just like, wow.
2: Okay.
1: Yeah, it's crazy.
2: Wow, that's
1: and then when the shoot
2: nuts.
1: Like goes up, you're like, and it's like, wow.
2: It's like a car. Do you get like whiplashed when the shoot goes out a little bit?
1: Yeah, a little bit, and you're like, whoom, and it's like, oh my god, thank god. Yeah,
0: this is funny. Someone texted, "I know what Blake's would be. Tried it once and never need to do it again." Women.
2: I don't even know if you did. Did you ever try a woman?
0: Well, it depends on what you mean
2: define
0: by
2: as try.
0: Yeah.
2: Oh, man.
0: That's a good one. Yeah.
2: That's so funny.
0: Don't see myself doing that again.
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0: I was just thinking about my dad because of this movie about Rocky. I know it's such a random thing, but he loved the Rocky movies. And he himself was a boxer and, you know, kind of saw himself as an underdog. And I was just posting about that on my Instagram. You know, it's important for me to talk about my dad and all the things he was and still is to me, even almost 10 years after losing him to overdose. And it's important to me to talk about all of him because people who die of an overdose often get put into a category, you know, the addict box. And he was so much more than that. And if you're struggling right now or someone you love is struggling right now, you're so much more than that. They are so much more than that. And there's so much help and hope out there. So I want you to go to this website if there's someone you're worried about or maybe you are deciding it's time to get into recovery, but you just don't know what to do. Go to knowyouroptions.me. This is a great website that offers no judgment and just a lot of resources and a lot of help. There's intensive outreach. There's access to Narcan, naloxone, to reverse an overdose, and so much more. Find the hope and the help at knowyouroptions.me. Chrissy Mann has another letter. So this is from the health insurance company of a client who was badly injured in an accident.
4: Yes.
0: And they're basically saying, we heard about your settlement and we want all of it.
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0: Duh.
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0: Injuries that are unique to your job is the topic here on The Blake Show with Kelly and Todd on Coast 93.1, because I learned for the first time fairly recently why my barber will occasionally wear gloves, like rubber gloves. And I thought it was something that maybe he started doing in COVID and then he liked it, or maybe it was because people have hair product and he has an allergy to some hair products or something. No, it's because of hair splinters.
1: Yeah.
0: And I had never heard of that before. And we were talking to Todd about that, and Todd's like, I've never heard of that before. And it's crazy to think that a hair, a single strand of hair could go into your skin.
1: Yeah, very, very short ones. Yeah.
0: But it does.
1: Yes.
0: So it's more.
1: I actually think I've had them before.
0: Oh, really?
1: Yes. Yeah.
0: Huh. From
1: why it's hair.
0: Oh.
1: Yep.
0: The topic that we're going to spin out of that is, what injury is unique to your job? Either risk of injury, or maybe you've actually suffered this injury that is unique, maybe not 100% unique, but way more likely in your job than anywhere else. Well, okay, fair. Someone texted, I'm a firefighter.
1: Okay.
0: Where do you want me to start?
1: Yeah.
0: That's true.
1: Lots there.
0: That is true. Lot of risk.
1: Yeah.
0: Someone texted, as an elementary school teacher, the risk of injury every single day is immense, but it's more about getting sneezed on, like directly on your face.
1: Oh, God.
0: Or getting puked on.
1: Oh, God.
0: Oof.
1: Oh, God.
0: Another teacher, lice.
1: Oh.
0: Ringworm.
1: Oh.
0: Oh, interesting. As a dental hygienist, getting poked with an instrument.
1: Oh, yeah.
0: And then you have to go get blood work, right? Because it was in someone's mouth and there's germs.
1: Yeah.
0: And,
1: yep.
0: Someone said, I worked at a carbon fiber company. And they said, when I was hired, if I see people running, don't ask, just beat them out the door. Because some things could get so hot, they could blow up.
1: Wow.
0: That's crazy.
1: Hmm.
0: That sounds like a little bit of a OSHA problem.
1: Yeah.
0: I mean, if you see people running, run, because something's blowing up.
1: Yeah.
0: What?
1: Right.
0: If that's the first day, it's my last day.
1: Yeah, for sure.
0: Hi, Sally. Sally, what's up?
2: I'm a dog groomer, so we get hair splinters.
0: You do?
1: Oh, yeah, there you go.
2: And dog bites.
0: And dog bites, of course. Of course.
1: Yeah. Yep.
0: How often does a dog nip you because they just don't like it, that part that you touched, or?
2: A couple times a week.
0: Wow, it's that often, huh?
1: Yeah.
0: It's crazy.
2: Yeah, they don't break skin but.
0: Yeah.
2: That happens occasionally, but yeah.
0: Yeah.
1: Yeah, I can imagine.
2: It's always those little tiny ones.
0: Of course.
1: Yeah, like my dog.
0: But those little razor teeth, too.
1: Yeah.
2: Yeah, it's never the big pit bull.
1: Yeah,
0: exactly.
1: Yeah,
0: exactly. So there's a reason they call them ankle biters.
1: Yeah, right.
2: Yeah.
0: They're not ankle snugglers.
1: Yeah.
0: Thank you, Sally.
2: Have a great day.
1: You too.
0: You too. Oh,
2: all right,
0: God.
2: Goodbye.
0: Oh, another dog groomer texted who has seen 2-inch hair splinters.
1: Oh, God.
0: How?
1: Yeah.
0: How does that even, I mean, like just from a physical, how does that happen? That's crazy. Okay, carpal tunnel. I'm a software developer.
1: Mm-hmm.
0: Yeah. Oh, someone texted, my husband is a welder, and at least once a week he comes home and tells me he caught himself on fire.
1: Oh, okay.
0: Or has metal embedded in his hands.
1: Ooh, geez.
0: Yeah. Yeah, that's a good, another, now all the dog groomers are texting in, saying, yeah, people think we just play with dogs all day, but it's actually a pretty hard job.
1: No way. I don't think that at all. No way.
0: Someone said, as a daycare worker, a common injury for us is nerve damage in my neck from lifting kids.
1: Oh, yeah. I can see
0: that. They call it frozen shoulder.
1: Yep.
0: In a commercial painter, we can get paint ingested or injection from a sprayer. Mm-hmm. Yeah. Okay. Well, this is a unique job. So, of course, it has unique injuries. My part-time job is I'm a stock car flagman. I do races in the Northeast, and occasionally tire rubber will fly off the cars. And one time I got hit just under my left eye, and it required 3 stitches.
1: Ooh, wow.
0: Yeah, flying piece of rubber.
1: Huh.
0: Sure.
1: Wow.
0: Got to be careful, those flying rubbers.
1: Yeah.
0: It's a big college dorm problem, too.
1: Wow.
0: At least I hope so.
1: Yeah, exactly.
0: Wrap that rascal.
1: That's right.
0: All right, Todd's out. Christian's in with your News Center Maine forecast.
3: Monday will be wet and stormy across Maine with showers and thunderstorms likely throughout the day and into the afternoon and evening hours. High temperatures will be in the lower and middle 70s for the afternoon. Showers and storms will wrap up as we head into Monday night. Humidity will briefly drop for Tuesday, and it looks like a beautiful summer day with high temperatures reaching the mid-80s for Tuesday afternoon. Humidity begins to increase on Wednesday, still looking warm. Highs will range from the low 80s at the coast to mid-80s. 80s inland, turning hot late week with highs near 90. I'm News Center Maine meteorologist Christian Bridges with your forecast on Coast 93.1.
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think? How do we feel about this one on The Blake Show with Kelly and Todd? She's basically asking, is my mom dating too much? But there's another sort of sad element to it, okay? Because it's not just, is my mom dating too much? It's, is my mom dating too much too soon? So she says, my dad passed away a little over a year ago. My parents were married for 34 years. It was devastating for all of us, especially my mom. And for months, she barely left the house. I was really worried about her. And now it seems like things have swung completely in the other direction. She's on dating apps, going out multiple nights a week, always seems to have another date lined up. Sometimes she'll tell me about meeting one guy for coffee in the afternoon and another for dinner. She says she's just having fun getting out of the house and figuring out what she wants. I know she's an adult, and I know my dad would probably want her to be happy. But if I'm being honest, every time she talks about a date, a part of me feels like

0: she's moving on too fast. It's only been a year, and sometimes it feels like she's trying to replace my dad. My brother says I should be happy that she's living again after such a difficult loss. My husband says everyone grieves differently. I don't know, maybe they're right. But am I wrong for feeling uncomfortable watching my mom jump so heavily into dating this soon? And is there any way that I could talk to her about my feelings? What do you think? 79 Coast, especially if you've been there. I mean, maybe you lost a parent and then the other parent was ready to get out there and that made you uncomfortable.
1: Mm-hmm.
0: Maybe there's a story here with a happy ending you can share. As in, they found like mother love. Didn't mean to be gross about mom.
1: Yeah, right.
0: 79 Coast, call or text us.
1: We don't want to know that story.
0: We don't need those details.
1: Right.
0: Yeah. I mean, more power to them.
1: Yeah, exactly. I think she can just say how happy she is for her mom, but she just doesn't want to, she doesn't want to be the outlet for her. Maybe she just isn't ready to hear about her dates right now.
0: Well, maybe that's it. That's a good point.
1: You know, like she can, she's happy that her mom is happier and she's getting out there, but she's just not ready to hear about them just yet because she's still grieving. And I think her mom will understand that.
0: And I think she could totally say that to mom.
1: Yeah.
0: In a way. I mean, you want to try not to say it in a way that's judgmental. You
1: no.
0: want to say, look, I'm happy for you.
1: Totally.
0: I want you to do whatever you need. I just don't really want to know about it.
1: Yeah, and I think her mom is definitely going to understand that.
0: See, like for me, I was kind of lucky. After losing my dad, my mom did meet someone, but it was a little while after, and she's still with him. And he's amazing.
1: Right.
0: Like it makes me so much less worried and so much more happy for her.
1: Right.
2: Yeah, I bet if you lose a parent, you're constantly worried, you're constantly anxious
1: when they're alone.
2: about the living parent, you know, and their happiness. But if she's out dating and enjoying herself, then that kind of monkey on your back is lifted, although you might not like that,
0: right.
2: or you might be judging that it's too quick. At least you're not having to worry about her mental health.
1: Yeah, that's a good point. Yep.
2: Right. No, she's out there sleeping around. Yeah. That's fine. I'm just kidding. I'm kidding.
1: And good for her. And maybe she's safe.
2: I mean, I don't know that she's sleeping around, but she could be.
1: Could be. Yeah. Yeah. Hey, it's been 34 years.
2: It's way
1: years,
2: better than
1: you
2: just,
1: know?
2: You know, sucking down a bottle of vodka.
0: Yeah.
1: Yeah. It doesn't all have to lead to the, you know, the home run. You
0: right.
1: know, maybe you
0: she's
1: know,
0: a widow.
1: Oh
3: my God.
1: Exactly.
3: Wow.
0: And more power to her.
1: Yeah, exactly. She looks great.
0: Oh my God. All right. Well, let me get I have one more thought. Because this was something I went through after losing my partner Kyle, was like how long after that is the right time to date. And I think I just had to let it happen whenever it happened, you know, and I definitely was not like looking to get into another relationship. And then it just kind of happened that way, you know?
1: Yeah.
0: But I do remember feeling worried about being judged.
1: Yeah, sure.
0: And one more thing that I think is important for the woman who wrote this message, who's like, oh my, you know, my dad died a year ago and now my mom's out dating and it's weird. Part of it, I think, could also be that when you lose someone, especially a partner, the fragility and shortness of life.
1: Yeah. Mm. Oh, yeah.
0: Is abundantly apparent.
1: Sure. Yeah.
0: And you want to maximize whatever you've got.
1: Yeah.
0: And I think that mom going out and dating could be part of that.
1: Sure.
0: Be like, okay, well, we never know how much time we have left. So I don't want to waste a day not going out and having fun.
1: Yeah.
0: And someone said, we lost my dad. Do you have to go, Todd? If you have to go.
2: In a moment, yeah.
0: It says, we lost my dad 14 years ago this year. My mom has never shown interest in dating until recently, was staying home often. Mm. And my brothers and I are out of the house with our own families. We all would love for her to have a companion.
1: Mm-hmm.
0: But I may have felt the same way if it was only a year in.
1: Sure.
0: Yeah.
1: Yeah.
2: Right.
0: What's interesting, a lot of the texts are saying, I wish my parent would get back out there.
1: Mm-hmm.
0: Huh.
1: Yeah.
2: Yeah, it may be almost a burden that they don't, on the, you know, on the child.
0: Well, right. And maybe that's a way to look at it for the woman who messaged us is like, would you rather your mom be sad and home?
1: Right. And sometimes we forget that our parents are people, too. Like they also have their own
0: functioning genitals.
1: Oh, God. Wow.
0: Oh, that's not what you were going to say?
1: No, but they do. And they're functioning. Oh, God. But they do. And, you know, they want to use them.
0: Maybe I should have said libido.
1: Or
0: need
1: not.
0: For connection. Sorry,
1: there
0: I don't know
1: we
0: why
1: go.
0: I went with the medical term. Next, we're going to talk to someone who's on hold who says, yeah, I'm dealing with this right now with one of my parents. That's next.

0: 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And hi, who's this?
1: Hi, this is Kelly.
0: Hi, Kelly. What's your take on this? If you're just getting into this conversation here, the mom lost her husband a year ago, and now she's out dating and going on a bunch of dates. The daughter just feels kind of weird about it. So what's your take on all of it?
1: Yeah, so I have some similar experience. My dad passed over a year ago unexpectedly, and my mom and he had been together for almost 50 years.
0: Wow.
1: And, she wasn't jumping into dating right away, but she did very quickly move on to buying a new house and starting her new life mm-hmm. as a person who, you know, for the first time in over 50 years is living life on her own terms.
0: Mm. Yeah.
1: And so while it was difficult to see her kind of moving on within, like, you know, 5 to 6 months after his death, as far as buying a new house and settling in, it was also very reassuring to me that, you know, this is like a new chapter as far as exploration.
2: Sure. Yes. So she sounds like a strong woman.
0: Yeah.
1: Yeah, she is. And perhaps maybe these dates aren't even the way, the daughter is thinking about them. They could be just a way to get out and interact with people.
2: I was thinking the same thing.
0: Yeah.
1: That loneliness. And I feel like dating as an older person is very different than dating as a younger person.
2: Yeah.
1: And so a lot of times it's just about connecting with people, not necessarily the romantic interest. But, you know, I think she's well within her rights to have some feelings about it. But I think those feelings may be best to address, like, on her own rather than to impede her mother's process of breathing.
2: Yeah.
1: I mean, she can certainly inquire. I think the best thing would be to be curious about, you know, why, hey, mom, like, what are these dates giving to you? Like, what's helping you with these? I think it would be better to be curious as far as having a conversation rather than expressing her doubt.
0: And even just asking her, I love everything you're saying. This is so good. And even just asking her, you know, hey, mom, you're having all these dates. Do you think you are trying to meet someone who you want to be your companion, or are you just out having fun?
2: Yeah.
0: And
2: say with the least amount of judgment possible.
0: Right. And and whichever the answer is, be supportive
2: be happy
0: of
2: about it.
0: Yeah.
2: Yes.
0: Yeah. That's, man, Kelly, all the stuff you're saying is so good. Because that could open the door to a conversation about the relationship that she had with her dad that she may not know about. And there may have been, because that helped, I will say, after losing my dad, my mom and I have had more conversations about their relationship, the good and the bad, when he was alive, that has given me a lot more insight into the way that our family grew up and the way that my mom is now. And the other thing that you said, Kelly, that I really liked is that, you know, just like your mom is, this mom is opening a new chapter where she's living life on her own terms.
2: Yep.
0: And even if a marriage was great and loving and is heartbreaking to be over, there are things that you wanted to do that you didn't do because you were in a marriage. And if you didn't agree on it, then sometimes you sacrifice. That's just the nature of a relationship.
2: Yeah.
0: So maybe she's doing stuff that she kind of wanted to do.
2: Sure.
0: Not necessarily the dates, but the just getting out there and meeting people and you know, and living that life. So, Kelly, our best to your mom.
2: Yeah, for sure.
1: Thank you.
2: And she sounds great.
0: Yeah, she sounds like she's resilient.
2: A great role model for sure.
1: Her name's Gail, and she's been a teacher for over 45 years.
0: Oh, my God.
1: She's just a star in the community. So
2: go, Gail.
0: All you had to say was teacher.
2: Yeah, exactly.
0: Then, okay, got it.
2: Makes sense.
0: Makes sense.
2: Yep.
0: All right, Kelly. Thank you.
1: Take care.
0: Bye-bye.
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0: It's Maine's Coast 93.1. Hello, good morning. It's the Blake Show with Kelly and Todd. 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Todd's out, Christian's in with a wet News Center Maine forecast.
1: Monday will be wet and stormy across Maine with showers and thunderstorms likely throughout the day and into the afternoon and evening hours. High temperatures will be in the lower and middle 70s for the afternoon. Showers and storms will wrap up as we head into Monday night. Humidity will briefly drop for Tuesday, and it looks like a beautiful summer day with high temperatures reaching the mid-80s for Tuesday afternoon. Humidity begins to increase on Wednesday, still looking warm. Highs will range from the low 80s at the coast to mid-80s inland, turning hot late week with highs near 90. I'm News Center Maine meteorologist Christian Bridges with your forecast on Coast 93.1.
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0: there. Good morning. It's Coast 93.1. If you're visiting us and you're bummed out because the weather's crappy today, don't worry. Tomorrow's going to be gorgeous. But if you live here and you're going to be at work, you're probably like, whatever, I don't care. It is a very Monday-like Monday in your News Center main forecast. Christian's in for Todd, and he says we get showers on and off, some storms possible throughout the day today into the afternoon and the evening. But again, we're clearing up for tomorrow. Looks like a gorgeous summery day tomorrow. And then we start to turn up the humidity and the heat, hitting temps near 90 towards the end of the week. What else are we buzzing about?
1: 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Here's what Nane's going to be buzzing.

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What's happening? 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What are we buzzing about today? Two heroes are emerging after a fatal shooting in Idaho. Just a terrifying scene. Three people were killed at an In-N-Out Burger restaurant. Several people injured. The 24-year-old suspect died of a self-inflicted gunshot wound, but police are crediting an off-duty officer and a civilian who fired shots at the gunman, diverting him from the restaurant and likely saving lives. But still, a tragic and terrifying scene. Just too many shootings. More than 60,000 people in Washington state have been evacuated after wildfires destroyed at least 600 homes and businesses. Thankfully, no deaths have been reported, but even patients at a VA hospital had to be evacuated. I can't even imagine evacuating an entire hospital. Acting Attorney General Todd Blanche has issued a formal order that terminates President Trump's $1.8 billion anti-weaponization fund to compensate his political allies. So I guess it had been stopped, but I didn't realize it hadn't been completely terminated. But that move is after weeks of negotiations with two Republican senators who were blocking Blanche's nomination to become attorney general. Not clear whether the path is completely clear yet, but a committee vote is scheduled for tomorrow. Two Nancy Guthrie ransom notes have been released. In the second, which was received back on February 6th, the alleged kidnappers do admit that Nancy had died. But still shocking to not really know for sure, and still not clear why they took her. Here in Maine, Medicaid cuts are about to hit us. Maine hospitals are bracing for a financial hit as thousands of residents face the loss of their health coverage starting this fall. Federal Medicaid changes are projected to push tens of thousands off Maine care rolls. Meanwhile, rising private insurance premiums are forcing more people in Maine to go uninsured. And hospitals say the influx of uninsured patients will spike charity care costs and make accessing routine medical care even harder across the state. York police are warning all of us about what they call an alarming scam in which criminals convince victims to purchase gold bars and then turn them over. So officers in York have been dealing with this, but this is not just happening in York. They say the scammers impersonate government officials, tech support, financial institutions, and create a sense of urgency and fear, like you have to do this now. So if someone's telling you need to buy gold bars, that should raise a red flag for you. Definitely talk to police before you give any money away. And, you know, it's a reminder that a lot of these scams are pretty clever, and it never hurts to pause and ask somebody to look at something or call the police and get them involved so you don't lose money. Sometimes very hard to recover. The Beach to Beacon, if you ran, hey, congrats. Or anyone you know ran. That was in Cape Elizabeth this weekend. The winners, Habtum Samuel of the African country of Eritrea, pulled away late to win the men's race. His time was 27:40. Pamela Kosgei of Kenya was the fastest woman. Her time was 31:51. Top two runners from Maine. Congrats to Alec Troxel from Portland and Ruth White from Orono. Well done. This is kind of cool. A book written by a Maine author made it to President Obama's summer reading list. I don't know if you're familiar with this. He just did it as president, but he still puts it out every year. The book is by Elizabeth Strout, who's based on the Midcoast, and the book is called The Things We Never Say. And what's cool is it's actually her second book to appear on Obama's summer reading list. The last one he read back in 2017. Ariana Grande is planning to step back from public life after completing this tour. There have been some questions about her health, and she's been busy. You know, she's got this tour, of course, all the stuff with Wicked. So and her album just came out on Friday, which is great, by the way. So after the tour is done, she says she's taken a pause to hide, basically, because she's exhausted. Box office over the weekend, Spider-Man Brand New Day debuted at $355 million, the second largest domestic opening ever. It brought in close to $1 billion globally, $927 million around the world. So that's a big movie.
one of the biggest ever. And I feel it's important for me to mention and make sure you wish your friends and family happy National Grab Some Nuts Day. And we'll leave it there. We'll pause and come back with a topic about a shower obsession next on

0: This is a great topic. It's kind of a vent from a woman. Basically, she wants to know if there are other people out there who feel the need to shower before they leave the house, no matter what they're leaving the house for.
1: Oh, no.
0: Including a dump run. Okay?
2: Oh, boy.
0: So she says, my husband treats a trip to the dump like a red carpet event. I'm losing my mind. I love him, but I'm waiting for him, as I type this, to finish his shower before taking the trash to the dump. We could be leaving for anything. Running behind for a party, got a shower. 5-minute run to the store, late for child pickup. Whatever it is, he doesn't leave the house without having to shower.
1: Okay.
0: Am I alone here? 79 Coast, if you want to jump into this. 207-792-6278. Although I will say in his defense, now, first of all, if I'm going to be somewhere social, I would like to be clean.
1: Yeah.
0: And have like my hair not bedhead.
2: Right.
0: You know?
2: Yeah.
0: But if I'm just going to the dump, you know, I throw a hat on, it's fine.
1: Yeah.
0: But in his defense, I will say that in my town, the dump is a little bit of a social event.
1: Is it really?
0: Yeah. I mean,
2: you do like a dump run.
0: I do.
2: Yeah.
0: I do. Everyone kind of sees each other. And,
2: yep.
0: Oh, hey, Becky, how you doing? Oh, there's Bob. Hey, Bob.
2: Yep.
0: You know, everyone kind of knows each other and
2: yep.
0: People are catch up a little bit.
2: I have heard that about, not just from you,
0: yeah.
2: From other people, that like the dump at certain places, that's where it's at.
0: I bet there are some guys, because, you know, it's stereotypically it falls on the guy to do the dump run, right? Mm-hmm. And of course, there are plenty of women who do, but you know, it's kind of like the guy's like, this is my thing.
2: Yeah.
0: You know,
1: right.
0: Don't take that from me.
2: Yeah.
0: I got to do my dump run.
2: Yep.
0: I think there are probably some people who look forward to it.
2: Yeah. I think so, too.
1: I bet they make their coffee.
2: Yep.
1: And
0: yeah.
1: They hop in their truck.
2: It's like, yep.
1: And they're gone for 45 minutes to mm-hmm. an hour.
0: Yep.
2: Yep. You know? I totally agree.
1: Swing there you go. In the swap shop. See
2: yes.
1: if there's anything interesting in there that they can grab for free.
0: Oh, yeah.
2: Chit chat.
1: Be on their way.
2: Mm-hmm.
0: The freebie bar.
2: Saturday or Sunday morning thing. Yes.
0: Yeah.
2: 100%.
0: You know what's funny is the freebie barn, you know, they don't take everything.
2: Right.
0: But there is no rejection like being rejected from the freebie barn.
2: Oh. Well, you don't want this.
0: You know?
2: What do you mean?
0: Like, I feel like it's easier to go up and ask someone to dance at prom. Than it is to go up to the freebie barn with an item they may not take. No, I'm sorry. You know, it's like, how insulting
1: you're
0: is
1: like,
0: that?
1: Wait,
0: it's
1: what?
0: Like, no, we're not even going to hold your stuff to give away for free.
2: Yeah.
0: That's how bad it is.
2: It's like you're going to sell it. Like, are you kidding me? Do you know what this does?
0: Yeah.
2: Yeah.
1: Do you know what this is worth?
2: Multi-use.
0: Yeah.
1: I could have had a tag sale, but no.
0: I'm bringing this here.
2: I'm going to show you. I'm going to go to a yard sale, and I'm going to sell this for $20.
0: Yeah.
2: Okay?
0: Yeah. So, back to the shower thing. 79 Coast. Anyone have a partner who will not leave the house without putting themselves together? Because I think of this as more of a female stereotype, you know? Like women who are like, no, I got to have my hair done. I got to do my makeup. I'm not going anywhere in public. I don't care if it's the grocery store or the dump.
2: Yeah.
0: Without looking my best.
2: Yeah.
0: Sounds like she's getting frustrated with the timing. It sounds, I don't think it's
2: that
0: a shower issue. It's a timing issue.
2: Yeah, exactly.
1: Right.
2: Yeah.
1: I mean, maybe he just needs a plan.

0: plan better. Like, if he knows he's not going out of the house, you know, without getting himself clean, like, just start your process a little sooner.
1: Right.
2: Right.
1: Yeah. Right. It's not like you go, you know, oh, yeah, we got to go, honey. It's like, oh, God, I'm forgetting something. Oh, right, I haven't bathed.
2: Yeah. That would drive me crazy. Are you kidding me?
0: I mean, I'm sure he's a quick shower. I'm sure
2: that's
0: not.
2: The other thing. Yeah.
1: This Jay's is not a shower problem. This is a time management. And believe me, as someone who struggles with time management, I can tell you this is not a shower problem. This is a time management problem.
2: I will say, if like Jay has to like jump in the shower, like he's the last one to get ready, I could get annoyed by that, but then I'll remember when Jay, it's pretty quick. He doesn't really have much to do, you know, whereas if I'm going to be like, I'm going to jump in the shower, that would drive him crazy and he would have.
1: See you in an hour.
2: Yes, I could understand where he would be annoyed by that.
1: You got a lot more things to do.
2: I have a lot more things, yes.
0: Well, then you got to blow dry your hair too.
2: Oh, yeah. Oh, I have the whole shebang. Yeah.
0: Right.
1: Oh, yes. Can I tell you, it was a stupid argument with the teenager at some point over the weekend.
2: Oh, yeah.
1: We were not running just late for anything. It was based on when she wanted to go to the pool on her own timeline based on the stupid UV.
2: Oh.
1: The sun's out all day, honey. Okay.
2: Oh my God, Riley used
1: peak
2: to do
1: UV.
2: The UV.
1: Oh my God. Okay. Oh my get on a bike and you can go over there and we'll see you there. Okay.
0: I got a UV comet this weekend too.
1: Oh you did?
2: God,
1: it's so
2: you're
1: dumb.
2: Bringing me back.
0: It was Saturday and Lila was like, Dad, UV's 9 today. I'm gonna get tan. I'm like, what?
1: I know. You're gonna get tan no matter
0: any
1: what.
0: Day, Lila.
1: Yeah.
0: Yeah. The sun's out. You're gonna get tan.
1: It's a new thing with TikTok.
0: It's
1: right?
0: So stupid.
1: Yeah. So she was not. It was not on her time, and we were like, "It's a Saturday. We don't have to be anywhere at any particular time. We're gonna try to get our stuff done quickly and get to the pool when we can." You know. And then she said, and then I hear, "I don't know why you have to blow dry your hair to go to the pool." And I said, "Well, first of all, it doesn't matter. and second of all, it takes me 30 seconds.
2: 30 seconds, right. Do you see how much hair I have?
1: It's actually, I'm going to blow your mind right now. It's actually faster than it is. Instead, I'll just air dry next time.
0: Even longer.
1: Okay? I was like, worry about
2: you
1: yourself.
2: Done that.
1: Okay?
2: You just sat down and been like, you know what? Instead, I'll sit here.
1: Yeah. I'm just going to sit here and wait for the UV to pass us by. Right. Oh, I heard it's only an H. Oh, missed that.
2: Oh,
1: the UV's a 9. Okay, it's an 8. Tell me the difference. Do you even know what UV stands for? I bet you don't. I'm just saying.
2: I bet you don't.
3: 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I'll keep you going through the workday and play some fun 90s songs on the 90s Nooner right here on Coast 93.1.
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0: What do you do when you make out with a coworker? It's the Blake Show with Kelly and Todd. So I don't know if it's a make out, but it says my coworker and I shared a kiss on a drunken night out. Oh God, what do I do? She's super cool. We go out all the time after work. I know I felt a little spark that night, but since then, neither of us have brought it up. How can I break the ice?
1: Oh, man. Man.
0: I mean, big difference depending on the size of the office.
1: Yes.
0: I'd say. It's easy to avoid this person. Although it sounds like he doesn't want to. It sounds like he's kind of like, there's a little something.
1: Yeah, right.
0: Felt a spark that night.
1: I'm sure he did.
0: Yeah.
1: Yeah, I just remembered. This happened to me. I just remembered this.
0: Oh, my God.
1: Man, those were the days. That was years and years and years ago. Man, how old was I? I was definitely in my 20s. Yep, this happened. We never addressed it.
0: You didn't.
1: Mm-mm.
0: It just happened. Stayed at Bubba's.
1: Yeah, not necessarily Bubba's, but it definitely.
0: Foreplay.
1: Yeah, but it definitely happened.
0: Pearl.
1: Out of state.
0: OPT. Oh, out of state.
1: Out of state.
0: Oh,
1: yep.
0: A work trip.
1: But yep.
0: Was it just a kiss?
1: It was a work trip for sure. Yeah, you know, it was, and we never addressed it. And
0: note that you didn't answer my question.
1: Note that I didn't answer your question. And you know, all I'm going to say is those were the days.
0: Look, oh, the good old days.
1: The good old days. This is part of having fun. And you're going to look back on this fella and just like I do and be like, "Heh, you're young, you're having fun." And I'm sure you're not the first one, you won't be the last one.
0: The good old days.
1: Man, I forgot about that.
0: Going out of town and shagging the coworkers.
1: I didn't say that.
0: You didn't.
1: I didn't say that. And weren't there a few work trips? And look. You know.
0: Just making my way through accounting.
1: Man.
0: Yeah.
1: Yeah. I'm sure I'm not the only one with a story like that.
0: Oh, no, not at all.
1: Oh, no. Yeah, no way.
0: Yeah, that's the thing. It's, you know, when you're young, it's...
1: Young and single.
0: I think, it's hard to tell if he's interested in dating.
1: Right.
0: If you're interested in dating, that's a whole different thing than like, oh, do we need to talk about this? Mm. And if it's just like, oh, that was fun, then just leave it.
1: Yeah, don't ruin it.
0: You don't need to, you don't need to say, you know.
1: Right.
0: It's a night out.
1: Yep.
0: And if you want it to go somewhere farther,
1: sure.
0: then say something.
1: Yep.
0: But, say, you know, hey, do you want to go out when it's not after work?
1: Exactly.

0: doing?
1: Yeah.
0: How about that?
1: Yep.
0: How about that little kiss?
1: Right. Yeah.
0: Gene, good morning.
2: Good morning. How are you?
0: Hey, good. By the way, 79 Coast, if you do want to add in your thoughts here.
2: I definitely think it depends on whether he wants to go anywhere or not.
0: Right.
2: But if they've gone out before together and nothing has ever happened, I think that he should just go, what was that all about?
0: Mm.
2: And depending on her answer, that's when he would either say, yeah, that was crazy, or that could be something.
0: Yeah. Mm-hmm. Oh, that's I like that.
1: Yeah.
0: That's a good approach.
1: He could even approach it the next time they're all out together, you know, after a drink, be like, oh, yeah.
0: We're going to have the same night we had the other night.
2: Are we going to do this again?
1: Yeah, exactly. Make a joke about it, and, you know, whatever.
0: Yeah.
1: Yeah.
0: Because if she immediately is like, no,
1: right.
0: You know, like, oh, no, we're not doing that again.
1: He can be like, yeah, like, no way.
0: Oh, yeah, I know. That'd be so weird.
1: Yeah.
0: You know?
1: Yeah.
0: You're like my sister, you know. But yeah, if she's like, well, I don't know, we'll see, then it's like, okay.
1: Yeah, game on.
0: Got my answer.
2: Exactly.
0: Pucker up, Buttercup.
1: Yeah, exactly.
0: Thank you, Gene.
2: Have a great day, guys.
0: You
1: too.
0: Yeah. Yeah, what do you want? If you want something serious, then, you know, you do have to, God forbid, communicate.
1: Yeah, exactly.
0: But if you're just like, yeah, let's just feel it out, then just feel it out. And look, there's no harm in a little fun, you know.
1: That's right.
0: We just had this whole conversation about the rules and about code and about this and that.
1: Yep.
0: You know, screw it. Just have a little fun.
1: Exactly.
0: You know?
1: Yep.
0: As long as you're not hurting anybody.
1: Yeah, exactly.
0: Then whatever.
1: Sometimes you find yourself in the Cape on a work trip. Have fun!
0: Right. Well, thank God work's paying for this. I didn't even use my room.
1: Yeah, exactly.
0: I love that... with each minute that passes, we get...
1: I know! Can we go to commercial?
0: Another minor detail. Now we've got the location. I feel like if we carry this segment on for like another 3 or 4 minutes, we'll get a name and an address.
1: It's like 25 years ago.
0: Yeah.
1: Yeah.
0: So if it was baseball...
3: 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It's The Blake Show.

0: Hey, Coast 93.1. It is the Blake Show. That's Kelly. And I want to ask you about Aldi.
1: Yeah.
0: Has anyone been?
1: I was just going to say, have you been? I haven't been.
0: I have not been yet.
1: I've driven past it.
0: There's so much buzz about it.
1: Yeah.
0: And now it's for not a good reason.
1: Uh-oh.
0: People were criticizing that Aldi was selling ice cubes. Four ice cubes for $5.
1: Ice cubes for $5.
0: It was
1: $4.99. But what do these ice cubes look like, though?
0: So they're the big block ones,
1: right?
0: For $5?
1: No. Why are you yelling at me?
0: Because I thought you were going to go defend it.
1: Well, I was. Listen, off air, I'm going to say this to you. You are the person who's going to buy him.
0: I have the molds.
1: Oh, okay.
0: Yeah.
1: Oh,
0: that's all you have to do.
1: Selling the freaking balls. Oh, they're just selling the cubes, the balls.
0: Yes, it's ice. You buy the ice. No, it's not the mold.
1: Oh, they're just selling the ice.
0: Yes,
1: for $5. Oh,
0: for
1: get out of here. Oh,
0: four ice cubes for $5.
1: Get out of here, Aldi. I thought that their whole thing was
0: they're cheap.
1: Yeah, no,
0: exactly.
1: That's dumb.
0: Because if I scroll down, so I looked this up on their website because I was like, okay, is this real?
1: Right.
0: And I looked it up. First of all, they're out of stock. It's ice. Make more.
1: Maybe they melted.
0: Well, that's, you know what's funny is that it on the package has a photo of the package and it says crystal clear. So I guess that's part of the marketing is like,
1: oh, because it's not cloudy. They use
0: okay.
1: Good water.
0: Oh, okay.
1: Thanks.
0: Frozen ice cubes. If it's not frozen, it's not ice. Okay, Aldi?
1: Yeah.
0: But anyway, we digress. Okay. So $4.99, they ended up lowering the price because so many people were ragging on them.
1: Yeah.
0: Which makes sense. Really?
1: Yeah, that's too much.
0: Yeah, four ice cubes for $4.99.
1: Four tablespoons of water.
0: Yeah.
1: Wow.
0: Yeah.
1: All right.
0: Ultra pure, slow melting. Okay.
1: Those are cool cubes, though.
0: No, they're good for cocktails.
1: Yeah.
0: And especially if you like bourbon or you know, drink on the rocks.
1: It should come with the mold, though. They're going to sell it for $5, it should come with the mold.
0: Yeah. Well, and also, like, you're buying ice, and it's only four cubes, so you put that in the car to drive home. How much of it's melted? I mean, think about that.
1: Imagine if
0: you spent $5 on ice and got home and you had water.
1: Does this come with an ice pack?
0: Right. They should sell an ice pack for the ice.
1: Listen, I'm traveling. I'm going up to Moosehead, you know.
0: Okay, that would make more sense. If it came with like a gel ice pack.
1: Exactly.
0: To keep it ice.
1: Yeah, I'm not going to drink it right now.
0: Yeah. Boy.
1: Wow. Someone didn't think this through, Mr. Aldi.
0: Yeah.
1: What a ripoff.
0: Tell you what, it's not a good year for ice.
1: Yeah, no.
0: Just in general. Ice has to rebrand.
1: It really does.
0: They really need a rebrand.
1: 100%. That is facts.
0: Is there anyone listening to... okay, yeah. See, like a bag of ice is $2.99 at a local store.
1: Yeah. What do they sell a bag of ice for at Aldi?
0: Yeah.
1: Wow.
0: Oh, someone saw them. Oh, thank you. Someone texted and said, I knew you were going to talk about this.
1: Oh.
0: Because as soon as you said Aldi, I knew it was going to be about the ice. Because I went in and I saw they were selling the ice for $5.
1: Wow.
0: Four ice cubes for $5.
1: Huh.
0: You know how many ribeyes I could get for that in the parking lot?
1: These ribeyes. Never going away.
0: Yeah. That's like 40 ribeyes if you buy them in the parking lot of the mall. All right. Christian's in for Todd with your News Center Maine forecast.
2: Monday will be wet.

0: remains stormy across Maine with showers and thunderstorms likely throughout the day and into the afternoon and evening hours. High temperatures will be in the lower and middle 70s for the afternoon. Showers and storms will wrap up as we head into Monday night. Humidity will briefly drop for Tuesday, and it looks like a beautiful summer day with high temperatures reaching the mid 80s for Tuesday afternoon. Humidity begins to increase on Wednesday, still looking warm. Highs will range from the low 80s at the coast to mid 80s inland, turning hot late week with highs near 90. I'm News Center Maine meteorologist Christian Bridges with your forecast on Coast 93.1.
1: 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It's the Blake Show on Coast 93.1. Keep it here, and Alyssa will keep your company at work. Then Tarsetti's got you for the trek home and Steelsy after 7. The Coast 93.1 fam. 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

0: Chrissy Mann has another letter. 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
1: Yes.
0: And they're basically saying, we heard about your settlement and we want all of it.
1: So we've talked about the fight with the at-fault insurance company and getting the most money for our clients. 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
0: The client's own health insurance company.
1: Correct. 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And that's one of the reasons why you need a good attorney in your corner.
0: AKA Mann Law.
1: Best of the 207. Hello.
0: Duh.
1: You need a great attorney to navigate that, honestly, because this health insurance company, their lien, the amount that they wanted back, almost $700,000. This client actually tried to navigate this on her own. 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She came to us. Now this health insurance company is getting pennies on the dollar.
0: You don't have to do this on your own. Search Mann Law Maine.
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0: know, we always joke that you want to take the edge off. You want to calm your nerves before a first date. What do?
1: Have a drink.
0: Yeah.
1: Yeah.
0: Well, what were you going to say, Todd?
2: I wasn't going to say anything. I mean, I'm just wondering where you're going with this,
0: well,
2: I guess.
0: A,

0: A dating expert says a better idea for pre-date nerves is, instead of having a drink, to do this.
1: I'm not saying
0: I think
1: it.
0: Todd knows what it is.
1: I'm not saying
2: Is it really about Mary?
0: Is this something about Mary?
2: Frank Kelly, yeah.
0: Yes.
1: Aha.
2: No way.
0: But aim better, though.
2: Yeah.
0: Oh, my God. That is one of the best movie scenes.
3: It's hilarious.
0: Ever. And he can't find it. And he's like, yeah. Where did it go? Where did it go? And then he answers the door, and she's like, oh, you have something on your ear.
1: Oh,
0: is that hair gel?
1: Oh, let me just.
0: And then her hair's sticking straight, too.
3: Yeah, that's amazing.
0: Who thought of that?
3: A sicko.
0: Yeah. Or someone who would happen to, you know.
1: Yeah, exactly.
0: But yeah, the dating, let me pull up, what her, specific
3: thing.
0: Yeah. Which does make sense. 'Cause the thing with having alcohol is it can, it doesn't necessarily put you in the best state of mind, or it's very easy to overdo it.
1: I was just going to say there's a fine line.
0: Yeah.
1: And you become ridiculous.
0: Yeah.
1: Yep.
0: Like, how many times have we heard stories like, oh my God, well, my date got drunk and,
1: too much. Yep.
0: And then if the date's going really well and you want the date to continue and you've had too much to drink, certain things don't work as well.
1: Yeah, exactly.
0: So, but the majority, so in this thing, it says her name's Dr. Mindy, who says that when you do shoot your shot, so to speak.
1: Wow.
0: That releases dopamine and endorphins that can help boost confidence and mental clarity.
3: There you go.
0: So it's almost like if you do that kind of shot.
1: Wow.
0: It's like an upper, you know, compared to alcohol, which is a downer, you know.
3: Interesting.
0: Yeah.
1: Hmm.
0: So it can promote relaxation.
3: I was going to say, it kind of settles your nerves a little bit.
0: And
3: emotional anxiety.
0: Safety. Yeah. Yeah. So.
1: Wow. Well.
0: There you go.
3: Alrighty.
0: We just have to find a better way to say. I mean, there are so many euphemisms for doing it, and some are specific to men.
1: Yes,
0: you know, like the you know, choking, you know, or whatever. A lot of them have to do, you know,
1: with chickens.
0: With what men do when they want to relax.
1: Uh huh.
0: You know.
1: Yep.
0: Enjoy themselves.
1: Yeah.
3: Right. But let's be honest, like, women do it too.
0: Yes.
1: Yeah,
0: so we need a general euphemism that can apply to both.
1: Okay.
0: That's still like.
3: Well, I mean, you could just use the technical term, masturbate.
0: I didn't think Todd would say it.
1: What? This is new Todd.
3: What? He taught what?
1: Wow, this is 50.
3: I mean, you learned that in health class in like sixth grade.
0: Right.
1: That's right.
0: Say it again, Todd. What was that word?
3: I didn't know. You got it one time. Not my fault you weren't ready with the record button.
1: Yeah, exactly. You tell him, Todd.
0: I just wanted a clearer version. You know?
2: Oh, man.
1: Yeah. Take that, Blake. You got it once.
0: I'm sure I have plenty of clips.
3: I would imagine.
1: Oh, my God, Todd. Yeah, I would imagine you have plenty of clips.
0: Well, okay. Well, there you go. So there's your hot tip.
1: Okay.
0: If anyone listening has a date coming up, then...
1: Have some alone time.
0: Yeah. You don't need to do a shot. Just...
1: Give yourself one.
3: Wow.
1: Oh,
0: right.
1: Boy. Wow.
0: What Kelly said.
1: Yeah.
3: Right.
0: Yeah.
1: Yeah.
0: Well, there you go. Don't say you didn't learn nothing from this show.
1: Yeah.
0: Okay? We're all about education.
3: Also, you're welcome.
0: Yes.
1: Yeah.
0: And yes. And that way, hey, you know what? If you do it to yourself before the date, you know, at least at the end of the night, even if the date doesn't go well, you still got lucky.
1: Yeah.
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0: 93.1. Teddy swims right there. It is the Blake Show with Kelly and Todd. Happy Monday, although forecast-wise, not a lot of happy going on. Christian's in for Todd with your News Center Maine forecast.
1: Monday will be wet and stormy across Maine with showers and thunderstorms likely throughout the day and into the afternoon and evening hours. High temperatures will be in the lower and middle 70s for the afternoon. Showers and storms will wrap up as we head into Monday night. Humidity will briefly drop for Tuesday and it looks like a beautiful summer day with high temperatures reaching the mid 80s for Tuesday afternoon. Humidity begins to increase on Wednesday, still looking warm. Highs will range from the low 80s at the coast to mid 80s inland, turning hot late week with highs near 90. I'm News Center Maine meteorologist Christian Bridges with your forecast on Coast 93.1.
0: 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We'll see if we can sniff out the reason that he is getting ghosted, which stinks. 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
0: 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If you missed just a minute, you may have missed this.
2: You want to make your home more welcoming, have a good feng shui in your home? 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
3: Yes.
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2: That's feng shui.
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0: Maine's Coast 93.1. A rare traffic alert. A lot of the time there's traffic because of an accident. This alert that we just got is only because of congestion. Just a lot of cars. Slow-moving traffic. This is on exit 48, the off-ramp. So the exit ramp northbound off the turnpike to exit 48 in Portland. Heavy traffic. Just a heads up on that. And if you see anything on the roads, you can always pass it along to us. As long as you can safely text to 79COAST, 207-792-6278. Also, welcome your feedback on this blown-off replay where you have a great first date. And then you're getting ghosted or blown off. If it's ever happening to you, then reach out and let us know.
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2: Swipe, match, let's meet. A spark is that chemistry. But now you're gone. Don't know why. Ghosted. Goodbye.
0: Blown off. Hello, Connor.
3: Hey, how's it going?
1: Good.
0: Pretty good. How you feeling about this?
3: I'm feeling, this is going to be interesting. I mean, honestly, I don't really listen to this sort of stuff, and my friend encouraged me to do it. I would have never done this, but
0: okay.
3: We're living in an era where dating is getting creative, I guess.
1: There you go.
0: Sure.
1: Yeah.
0: Sure. Well, and at the end of the day, the reason we do this is because it just sucks not to know, and a lot of the time it's just a misunderstanding. You know
1: yep.
0: what I mean?
3: Yeah.
0: And sometimes it's good, recently we had someone who learned that you really should be tipping 20%. It was kind of awkward, but at the end of the day, maybe you learn something about yourself.
1: That you're a bad tipper too.
0: Yeah, right.
3: That much I know. I know how to tip 20%.
1: Okay. All right. Good.
0: Well, let's get into this. You're getting blown off, and her name is Paige. And do you have any sense of what's going on with Paige?
3: I really don't. I mean, we met on a dating app, and we talked for a week or so, and then we actually went on like three dates, and I really thought, which was a good number, and I really thought all of them went really, really well.
1: Okay.
0: Yeah. What did you do on the date? Well, you said you met on a dating app, right? Why don't we start there?
3: Yeah, yeah. So we matched on the dating app, and I always try to see what's on the profile to see if there's some sort of way that we have a connection. And she had a picture of herself playing a board game with some friends, and I am a huge fan of board games, so I our first date was coffee, and I actually brought a board game, which is a little bit risky because, maybe she would think that was dorky, but she seemed to like it.
0: Yeah.
1: I think that's cute.
0: I like that.
1: Yeah.
0: That's kind of a good tip for single people out there, actually.
1: Yes, different.
0: Yeah.
3: I mean, the worst thing she could have said is, let's just talk. It's all right, fine.
0: Yeah. Yeah.
1: Right.
0: Yeah. So you do, so that's date one. That must have gone well.
3: Yeah. Because, she agreed to a second date. And so that one we went, we went out for Mexican food, and then we, walked around this bookstore.
1: Okay.
3: And then, the third date was at an arcade bar. So,
0: fun.
1: Yep.
3: Yeah. They were all fun, and, we laughed a lot. The conversation was easy. It just felt like, I don't know, I just felt like there was a real connection there,
1: Yeah.
0: So what happened after the third date? Did you reach out or did she reach out? Or?
3: No, I reached out. I texted her and I was like, hey, do you want to go out this weekend? And, she said she was busy, so I didn't push it. And then I waited till after that weekend, texted her again, and then she never answered.
0: Okay.
1: Okay.
0: And did you reach out? Is that it?
1: Yeah.
3: I reached out one more time and then nothing. And I kind of was like, I kind of got the message.
1: Yeah.
0: Okay. But obviously you clicked, at least on your end.
1: And I love your dates. Super fun.
0: Yeah.
3: I was just really surprised because I liked her a lot. I felt like I could really be myself around her. And I keep replaying the dates in my head to think was there something I said I really can't think of anything. So it's strange.
0: Yeah. Is there anything else you want to add? Paige did agree to come on, so...
3: Yeah, I think add her in, because I really can't think of anything. I just want to know.
1: Yeah.
0: Okay.
1: Okay, let's do it.
0: All right, deep breaths. And Paige?
4: Yeah?
0: Hi.
1: Hello.
0: So,
4: hi.
0: Connor, you can hear us too, right?
3: I can. Hey.
0: Okay.
4: Hi, Connor.
0: So, you disappeared.
4: Yeah. Okay. Can I just first say that I feel terrible.
5: Oh, okay.
4: Because Connor really is a great guy, and I did like him. I do like him. I still do like him.
5: Oh.
0: Okay. What happened? Yeah. There must have been something that happened,
5: right?
0: Or, right?
4: Well,
0: did something change?
4: No. Nothing changed exactly. There was just, here's the thing I noticed from the very first date, and I just kept hoping that it would be different the next time.
0: You said you noticed something that you hoped would be different. What, like something about Connor's personality?
5: Yeah, was he acting a certain way?
4: No. We got along great. That's actually what made it harder. He was so sweet, he was funny, easy to be around. We did great things. It was something else that just, honestly, I mean, I guess I could have said something. I wouldn't even know how to say this.
0: Hmm.
5: Okay.
0: All right. Well, we'll work through that next.
5: Right.
0: It's Blown Off on the Blake Show.

0: Blake Show with Kelly and Todd, and this is Blown Off, where you have, in this case, it was three dates that, and you, just to be clear here, Paige, you agree all three dates, good.
1: Yes, great.
0: Minus this one mystery recurring issue.
2: Yeah.
1: Oh my God, the more we do this, the more this is going to sound so stupid.
2: Oh.
0: Okay.
1: It was his cologne.
2: What?
0: His cologne?
3: What?
1: You wear a lot of cologne, Connor. Like, a lot. Like a lot.
3: Okay.
2: She doesn't have any problems saying it now. Okay.
0: But that's it?
1: Yeah. Listen, on the first date, on the first date, Connor, I thought maybe you were nervous, right? And you just sprayed it up a little extra. But then it was the same on the second date and the third date.
3: Oh, my God. I had no idea. No one's ever told me that.
0: Oh.
2: Oh,
3: just,
2: well.
3: You have,
2: well,
3: like, a sensitivity to like, fragrance?
1: Okay.
2: Oh, right.
3: Some people do. I mean, I'm...
0: Totally. Is that it? Is that it, right. Paige? Do you have, like, or allergies or...
1: Maybe one could say that I'm sensitive, but it wasn't just that I could smell it while we were together, okay? It was like after we hugged, it stayed on my clothes and in my hair. It was embedded. Okay. I could smell it in my car for hours.
2: Jeez.
1: Every time I got home, I had to change, shower, because it was all I could smell. I couldn't even eat. I couldn't breathe in. Nothing. I couldn't.
2: That's a lot of cologne.
0: Okay.
3: Paige, why didn't you just tell me?
1: Because I felt so bad. It was so stupid. I still feel bad. It's still so stupid. I didn't want to make you feel bad because, you were making it. I know I should have. I panicked.
0: It
2: is an awkward thing.
0: It is. I've known people who...
2: Well, I think you can think of a couple right now.
0: Yeah, and it's whose job is it?
3: Even
0: to
3: I've known.
0: Well, sometimes once you have a cologne that you're so used to, you can't tell.
2: Exactly. Yeah.
0: Yeah.
1: That's also true. And Connor's so sweet. I didn't want to embarrass him. I did keep trying to think of, like, a nice way. I mean, if I had said it in the beginning, this wouldn't have gotten worse, but... Like, every version in my head just sounded mean.
0: Yeah.
3: So it became like a complex.
0: Right. And then it's all you're focusing on. And then.
2: Yeah, I love that you're helping her work through it.
0: Right, exactly.
3: I get it.
2: It's amazing.
1: I just started getting anxious about it. I was excited to see you. I really was. I was dreading having to... It's either I say something or I go home smelling like your cologne for the next 4 hours. And I couldn't. I'm sorry.
0: So that is it. That's not, so to speak, covering up something else.
1: No.
0: Okay.
2: Well, that's
1: really a lot.
0: So Connor, what's your response to this?
3: I'm relieved. I mean, I'm going to throw that cologne in the garbage. I mean, that's...
2: It also could be the cologne.
0: Some are really strong.
3: I mean, that's an easy fix. Easy fix.
0: Right. So, okay. So, well, I'm glad this is all out there. Like, this sounds like you should go on another date.
2: Totally.
0: Right?
3: I'm down.
0: Yeah.
1: Yes.
0: Okay.
1: I'd love to.
2: Yeah.
0: It's Paige, it sounds to me like it was more like, it was like the cologne was one thing, but then the anxiety over having to bring it up and just feeling like smothered by it was, it was more like the anxiety than it was... The smell.
2: Yes, totally.
1: Yes, it was the anxiety. That was way bigger than having a conversation. That's all it became.
3: It's kind of embarrassing, but this is an easy thing, and I just wish other people would have told me this. You know,
0: it's so hard to say it, though.
2: Yeah, it is.
0: It really is so hard to say. But there's the issue resolved.
2: Yeah, this is great.
0: You guys.
2: You sound
0: I'm
2: great.
0: Rooting for you.
2: Me too.
0: Yeah.
3: Thanks, guys.
0: Awesome. Yeah.
1: Thanks.
2: All right.
0: And Connor, I know you said you didn't listen, but, you know, now that we got you another date.
3: I'll be listening.
0: Okay.
2: Love it.
0: There we go. Take care, guys, and good luck on your next date.
3: Thanks.
4: I put on my perfume. Yeah, I want it all over you.
0: If you're ever getting blown off, then reach out. You're on The Blake Show.
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0: If you have thought about the idea of being a landlord, well, it can be great. An investment property can be a great way to make money. And if you want to hold on to it long term, of course, you know, the value can grow and everything. 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

0: Okay, I got a question. What did you swallow by accident? She swallowed one of her AirPods. Mm-hmm. Now, what's the first question you have?
1: Why? How?
2: Like,
1: what?
0: How on earth do you swallow an AirPod by accident?
1: Oh, I bet I can tell. I've figured it out. Like, you know, maybe she was like holding on to it with her teeth, or like, you know, use your mouth as a hand

0: accident. It got lodged in my throat.
1: It's like the perfect size. Yeah.
0: Yeah. And it didn't go all the way down. So it was just lodged there. And I was like struggling to breathe. And instead of, you know, I mean, there was people all around me. There were police officers. There was an ambulance. Instead of grabbing somebody or alerting somebody, I like was going to be like, I'm going to walk to the bathroom. And that's like the first thing they say. If you choke on something, don't isolate yourself.
1: Don't be alone. Yeah.
0: Yep. Don't be alone. You're going to die. Mm-hmm. Like, that's how you die. But as I was walking into like the bathroom area, it finally like I kind of like gagged and it went all the way down. So, yeah.
1: Wasn't there a story with your brother and a quarter or something too?
0: Oh yeah, he swallowed a quarter once in second grade, and then my cousin who lives over in Scarborough, he came down. He was like in sixth grade, picked him up by his feet and shook him, and the quarter fell out.
1: It worked.
0: It worked.
1: Crazy.
0: Yeah. Shook him upside down.
1: Yeah.
2: The quarter. Yeah.
1: You got a lot of swallowing issues in your family.
0: Exactly.
1: Too.
0: Apparently, yeah.
1: Quarters and
3: fireball.
1: Another text says a friend in middle school swallowed a sewing pin.
2: Oh.
1: We were in home ec and thought we were cool to chew on them like little pieces of hay.
2: What?
1: And he swallowed it? Well, hold on. You got to finish the rest of that story. What happened next? Oh my God. Someone texted I swallowed my wedding ring with my morning pills.
2: Guys.
1: So did you wait until it came out?
2: I tell you what, with a wedding ring, I'm not going in a potty every time I'm going. If
1: Where
2: I swallow
1: would you
2: a wedding
1: go?
2: in a container, in a contained thing, if I swallow my wedding ring,
1: yeah.
2: Sorry, I know it's gross, but I'm not letting that go into a toilet. No way.
1: So you'd what, just grab the trash can every time?
2: I'm sorry.
1: Wow.
2: I'm probably going in my oversized like bowl that everyone has at home, and that's
1: you're
2: going to
1: use the family puke bowl?
2: Yes.
1: Well, you better replace it after that.
2: No, that puke bowl has seen some things. I'm sorry.
1: It hasn't seen these kind of things.
2: Yeah, it's going to see these cheeks. I tell you what, it's my wedding ring. It's going to be a private moment.
1: It's going to see these cheeks.
2: I'm sorry, but it's going to be a private moment between me and the puke bowl. But look.
1: Oh, wow. The wedding ring ended up staying in. Thank you for the follow-up. The wedding ring ended up staying in my stomach, this person says, for 40 days.
2: What?
1: Until I had to go in for an EGD and have it removed.
2: 40
1: what
2: days.
1: What is that? Is that an endoscopy or something?
2: Oh,
1: wow.
2: That's a long 40 days of checking that checking that toilet.
1: Of every time you
2: whatever.
1: Go.
2: That's the longest 40 days of
1: my
2: life. Man, I can't believe you waited 40 days. I'm making an appointment and I'm going in and being like, take
1: it. Yeah.
2: I'm going in myself. Man, that's...
1: Or you use the family puke poop bowl.
2: Hey, it's all inclusive, that bowl. It's used for everything.
1: Oof.
2: Popcorn.
1: Yeah, literally all inclusive.
2: It is all inclusive.
1: Yeah.
2: Everyone's got one.
1: Sanitize that thing.
2: I know.
1: Note to self, don't ever eat anything out of a bowl at Kelly's house. How'd I get pink eye from a salad?
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1: 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He's got your News Center Maine forecast.
6: Monday will be wet and stormy across Maine with showers and thunderstorms likely throughout the day and into the afternoon and evening hours. High temperatures will be in the lower and middle 70s for the afternoon. Showers and storms will wrap up as we head into Monday night. Humidity will briefly drop for Tuesday, and it looks like a beautiful summer day with high temperatures reaching the mid 80s for Tuesday afternoon. Humidity begins to increase on Wednesday, still looking warm. Highs will range from the low 80s at the coast to mid 80s inland, turning hot late week with highs near 90. I'm News Center Maine meteorologist Christian Bridges with your forecast on Coast 93.1.
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0: This story may be disturbing to delicate men, but I'm pretty sure any woman who's ever menstruated will be fine with it.
1: Okay.
0: But I'm just putting that warning out.
1: Okay.
0: There's a reason we're not doing the segment when Todd is.
1: I was just going to say, I looked at the time.
0: Yeah. Yeah. Not when Todd's here. He gets easily disturbed by these. So I'm talking to a friend about awkward things that happen on a date.
1: Mm-hmm.
0: And she goes, oh my God, this one time I got my period while I was sleeping at a guy's house. I didn't know.
1: Oh, no. And it stained the bed.
0: She described it as the red wedding. And she just left. Just left.
1: Good call. Oh, God.
0: So I don't know what the topic here is. I don't know if we need to do a whole topic about the worst place that you bled. but that could be one. Or maybe a little bit more everyone friendly would be, when did you just completely leave a date? Like just completely just ditch. 79 Coast. You can call or text us. 207-792-6278. Yeah. I mean, I mean,
1: it's happened to all of us. Well, women. It's happened to... that in particular, but like it just happens.
0: Right.
1: And you're not expecting it. And then you get up and you're like, oh, no.
0: Yeah. And you have no warning?
1: No. Sometimes you don't. No.
0: I have so many questions. I don't know if I want the answers.
1: I mean, it's sometimes you don't. No. And you could be fully prepared and it still doesn't matter and it just happens.
0: Hey.
1: It's the worst. It's the worst.
0: I'm nervous to go to the phone. I mean, we have people calling, but I don't know whether I should trust this. Hi, Amanda. And what would you like to talk about?
2: I'm not going with the first thing.
0: Oh, good. Thank God. I appreciate that.
2: No.
0: Okay, the thing that made you just leave a date, just up and leave, just ghost. Well, Irish goodbye.
2: A friend of mine, we went on a kind of like blind date, double date.
0: Oh,
2: like,
0: boy.
2: She had met somebody on a dating app. This was years ago. She had met somebody on a dating app, and I had a customer of a place where I was waitressing,
0: mm-hmm.
2: who had asked me to go on a date. And I was afraid to go by myself. She's like, hey, let's make it a double date. That way there, I'm not sure. Alone meeting this guy. You're not alone with this guy. Well, her date told her that he's training to be a firefighter. And I was like, oh, that's cool. You know,
0: yeah.
2: We're just trying to make small talk. And he basically said he would leave her in a building dying if there were people of other races in her building. So we're like,
0: what?
2: Okay, that's, oh yeah, he was. It was. Weird.
0: Oh God! So you find out he's a racist mid date.
1: Oh God.
2: Uh huh.
0: Okay.
2: Yep, that I was with, just out of nowhere, says tonight's a good night to die.
0: What?
1: Wow.
0: Oh God! So this is a double awful date.
2: It was terrible. So we go into the bathroom, and I'm like,
1: of course it's the bathroom. It's like, okay, we have to pee. Yeah.
0: Right.
2: So we go in the bathroom, and we're looking for a window. I'm like, if there was a window, I would crawl out it right now. So we go back out. We go to, like, the little jukebox thing, and this is, like, a dive bar, so it has, like, the regulars, the old men. So these guys come over, and they're like, are you guys okay? We're like, no, actually, we're not.
0: We got to go.
1: Will you take us with you?
2: We're afraid they're going to follow us. And he's like, all right, listen to me right now. See that back door right there? That's going to take you to the smokers area. When you go out there, there's going to be a latch on the back.
1: Yes!
2: Go out there and we'll watch your back and we won't let them follow you.
0: Oh, my God.
1: That's great.
0: That's amazing.
2: We had to leave. It was
0: the
2: worst.
0: You went out through the smokers latch.
1: I love it.
2: Yeah. This is probably like 8 years ago and we're still friends, and we talk about it all the time. Like, hey, remember that time?
0: Oh, my God.
2: We tried to find a window to crawl out?
0: Yeah.
1: Well, that's the risk of blind dates, huh?
0: Right, yeah. Exactly. Yeah. Learn that lesson.
1: It's not worth the free beer sometimes.
2: Yeah. Yeah. Definitely not. It's drama.
0: Oh, my God. That's a great story, though. It's a great story, at least. Thanks for calling.
2: Sure.
0: Bye-bye.
1: Bye-bye. Well, I love a regular who's always willing to help out the ladies.
0: Yep.
1: Yeah.
0: No. Don't worry, girls. I got you.
1: Here.
0: I got you. So when you go out to the smoker area.
1: You keep walking.
0: Yeah. There's a door with a latch. Let's go through the latch. Then there's a tunnel.
1: We'll take care of
0: it. Go through the tunnel. Yeah. Wow. Great story.
1: Oh, boy.
0: Okay. By the way, all the texts are about period stories.
1: Yep.
0: Thank you for those. I love the guy who texts and says, listen, I'm a guy, but this wouldn't be an issue at my house. I work at Tampax.
1: Oh.
0: So there you go.
1: Wow, that's cool.
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0: Injuries that are unique to your job is the topic here on The Blake Show with Kelly and Todd on Coast 93.1, because I learned for the first time fairly recently why my barber will occasionally wear gloves, like rubber gloves. And I thought it was something that maybe he started doing in COVID and then he liked it, or maybe it was because people have hair product and he has an allergy to some hair products or something. No, it's because of hair splinters.
1: Yeah.
0: And I had never heard of that before. And we were talking to Todd about that, and Todd's like, I've never heard of that before. And it's crazy to think that a hair, a single strand of hair could go into your skin.
1: Yeah, very, very short ones. Yeah.
0: But it does.
1: Yes.
0: So it's more.
1: I actually think I've had them before.
0: Oh, really?
1: Yes. Yeah.
0: Huh. From
1: why it's hair.
0: Oh.
1: Yep.
0: The topic that we're going to spin out of that is, what injury is unique to your job? Either risk of injury, or maybe you've actually suffered this injury that is unique, maybe not 100% unique, but way more likely in your job than anywhere else. Well, okay, fair. Someone texted, I'm a firefighter.
1: Okay.
0: Where do you want me to start?
1: Yeah.
0: That's true.
1: Lots there.
0: That is true. Lot of risk.
1: Yeah.
0: Someone texted, as an elementary school teacher, the risk of injury every single day is immense, but it's more about getting sneezed on, like directly on your face.
1: Oh, God.
0: Or getting puked on.
1: Oh, God.
0: Oof.
1: Oh, God.
0: Another teacher, lice.
1: Oh.
0: Ringworm.
1: Oh.
0: Oh, interesting. As a dental hygienist, getting poked with an instrument.
1: Oh, yeah.
0: And then you have to go get blood work, right? Because it was in someone's mouth and there's germs.
1: Yeah.
0: And,
1: yep.
0: Someone said, I worked at a carbon fiber company. And they said, when I was hired, if I see people running, don't ask. Just beat them out the door, because some things could get so hot they could blow up.
1: Wow.
0: That's crazy.
1: Hmm.
0: That sounds like a little bit of a OSHA problem.
1: Yeah.
0: I mean, if you see people running, run, because something's blowing up.
1: Yeah.
0: What?
1: Right.
0: If that's the first day,
1: yeah,
0: it's my last day.
1: Yeah, for sure.
0: Hi, Sally. Sally,
2: I'm a dog groomer, so we get hair splinters.
0: You do?
1: Oh, yeah. There you go.
2: And dog bites.
0: And dog bites, of course. Of course.
1: Yeah. Yep.
0: How often does a dog nip you because they just don't like it, that part that you touched, or?
2: A couple times a week.
0: Wow, it's that often, huh?
1: Yeah.
0: That's crazy.
2: Yeah, they don't break skin but.
0: Yeah.
2: That happens occasionally, but yeah.
0: Yeah.
1: Yeah, I can imagine.
2: It's always those little tiny ones.
0: Of course.
1: Right. Yeah, like my dog.
0: Those little razor teeth, too.
1: Yeah.
2: Yeah, it's never the big pit bull.
1: Yeah.
0: Exactly.
1: Yeah.
0: Exactly. So there's a reason they call them ankle biters.
1: Yeah, right.
2: Yeah.
0: They're not ankle snugglers.
1: Yeah.
0: Thank you, Sally.
2: Have a great day.
1: You too.
0: You too. Oh,
2: all right,
0: God.
2: Goodbye.
0: Oh, another dog groomer texted who has seen 2-inch hair splinters.
1: Oh, God.
0: How?
1: Yeah.
0: How does that even, I mean, like just from a, like a physical, how does that happen? That's crazy. Okay. Carpal tunnel. I'm a software developer.
1: Mm-hmm.
0: Yeah. Oh, someone texted, my husband is a welder and at least once a week he comes home and tells me he caught himself on fire.
1: Oh, okay.
0: Or has metal embedded in his hands.
1: Ooh, geez.
0: Yeah. Yeah. That's a good, now all the dog groomers are texting in saying, yeah, people think we just play with dogs all day, but it's actually a pretty hard job.
1: No way. I don't think that at all. No way.
0: Someone said, as a daycare worker, a common injury for us is nerve damage in my neck from lifting kids.
1: Oh, yeah. I can see
0: that.
1: They
0: call it frozen shoulder.
1: Yep.
0: In a commercial painter, we can get paint ingested or injection from a sprayer. Mm-hmm. Yeah. Okay. Well, this is a unique job, so of course it has unique injuries. My part-time job is I'm a stock car flagman. I do races in the Northeast, and occasionally tire rubber will fly off the cars. And one time I got hit just under my left eye, and it required 3 stitches.
1: Ooh, wow.
0: Yeah, flying piece of rubber.
1: Huh.
0: Sure.
1: Wow.
0: Got to be careful, those flying rubbers.
1: Yeah.
0: It's a big college dorm problem, too.
1: Wow.
0: At least I hope so.
1: Yeah, exactly.
0: Wrap that rascal.
1: That's right.
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2: Hey, Olivia. Todd's out, but Christian Bridges is covering over News Center Maine, and he's got a rainy forecast.
3: Monday will be wet and stormy across Maine, with showers and thunderstorms likely throughout the day and into the afternoon and evening hours. High temperatures will be in the lower and middle 70s for the afternoon. Showers and storms will wrap up as we head into Monday night. Humidity will briefly drop for Tuesday, and it looks like a beautiful summer day, with high temperatures reaching the mid-80s for Tuesday afternoon. Humidity begins to increase on Wednesday, still looking warm. Highs will range from the low 80s at the coast to mid-80s inland, turning hot late week with highs near 90. I'm News Center Maine meteorologist Christian Bridges with your forecast on Coast 93.1.
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0: The Blake Show with Kelly and Todd on Coast 93.1. If you missed just a minute, you may have missed this.
1: How should she address this? She's been dating the guy for 4 months and never been to his place. And they're boyfriend and girlfriend, and she's not been to his place. What do you do?
2: Stalk him.
1: I knew you'd say that.
2: 100% stalk him. And it wouldn't take me 4 months.
1: Especially considering they have labels for each other.
2: And you have been romantic. And listen, if he has been in, quote, your home, you should be in his. Okay? Yeah.
1: You've been in my casa.
2: Yeah,
1: let me. I want to see your casa.
2: Exactly. Yes.
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0: That is the latest. Benson Boone, he's got some pipes. It's Coast 93.1, Blake Show with Kelly and Todd. Todd's out. Christian Bridges has your News Center Maine forecast for a rainy Monday.
1: Monday will be wet and stormy across Maine with showers and thunderstorms likely throughout the day and into the afternoon and evening hours. High temperatures will be in the lower and middle 70s for the afternoon. Showers and storms will wrap up as we head into Monday night. Humidity will briefly drop for Tuesday, and it looks like a beautiful summer day, with high temperatures reaching the mid-80s for Tuesday afternoon. Humidity begins to increase on Wednesday, still looking warm. Highs will range from the low 80s at the coast to mid-80s inland, turning hot late week with highs near 90. I'm News Center Maine meteorologist Christian Bridges with your forecast on Coast 93.1.
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0: Have you ever been asked for someone, hey, do you have a light? 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
4: Let's see. If the lake is murky, has scums, or looks like pea soup, it might have high levels of cyanobacteria. Here's a trick. It rhymes with piano.
3: Cyanobacteria. That's a big word. What does it mean?
4: It's a type of bacteria that can grow in the lake. When there's too much, it can make us sick, so we can't swim today.
3: The lake does look a little pea soupy. Can Bingo still go for a swim?
4: Nope. The bacteria can make her sick too. Let's put her on leash so she doesn't jump in.
3: Can I put the leash on? Come here, girl.
4: Let's do some research and find out why there's so much cyanobacteria in our lake and what we can do to protect it.
3: Yeah!
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Liz, who's one of the newer members of the staff, who you may hear on weekends, got to achieve one of her biggest lifelong dreams, which was seeing Tame Impala live down at the Garden. And believe me, I got the photos and the videos to prove it. Looks like a really cool show. These like lasers and confetti dropping. So there you go. Liz can live the rest of her life happily.

0: Show with Kelly and Todd on Coast 93.1. If you missed just a minute, you may have missed this.
1: If you slept with someone years and years ago, like more than 10 years ago, and your friend starts to date them, do you have to say something? I don't know if you do at this point.
2: Right, or maybe they don't remember each other. You know, I could maybe not remember.
1: That's true.
2: Yeah, 10 years, long time.
1: I can say I think I remember everyone I've slept with.
2: Liar.
1: I mean, I know names.
2: What'd you say, names?

Kamal Khan, who's on tour. He's in Minneapolis this week. Ariana Grande says after this tour, she's done leaving public life for a little while. Girl needs a break. She's on the coast.

0: out of it.
1: Faked me out twice. That's Malcolm Todd and Earrings, newer song. Let us know what you think of that one. I know it's a little funky, but I like it. 79 Coast, if you ever want to give us some feedback. You know, we're playing the songs for you, so let us know what you think about them. If you like them, then we play them more. If you say, eh, I don't like that one, then play it less. Simple formula around here. 79 Coast is our number. Anytime you want to chime in or you got a topic for us, Todd's out, but Christian Bridges is filling in at News Center Maine with a very Monday forecast.
2: Monday will be wet and stormy across Maine with showers and thunderstorms likely throughout the day and into the afternoon and evening hours. High temperatures will be in the lower and middle 70s for the afternoon. Showers and storms will wrap up as we head into Monday night. Humidity will briefly drop for Tuesday, and it looks like a beautiful summer day with high temperatures reaching the mid-80s for Tuesday afternoon. Humidity begins to increase on Wednesday, still looking warm. Highs will range from the low 80s at the coast to mid 80s inland, turning hot late week with highs near 90. I'm News Center Maine meteorologist Christian Bridges with your forecast on Coast 93.1.
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Alyssa's going to take the keys now to drive you through your workday, and then Tarsetti's on the trek home. Steelsy after 7, of course. And if you missed anything from this morning's show, then you can get the podcast. 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Just search Blake Show with Kelly and Todd. We'll see you bright and early, 5 a.m. live tomorrow on Coast 93.1. 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

Good morning. It is Maine's Coast 93.1, and I hope everyone that does not have power as of this morning, thanks to all the storms that rolled through yesterday, get their power back soon. It's Coast 93.1.

0: Coast 93.1, are you a fall hater? Are you a pumpkin lover? If so, good news for you. Starbucks has announced when their pumpkin spice is returning to stores, and it's sooner than you think. It's this month, August 25th. They're going to be including new pumpkin drinks, returning pecan drinks, banana bread inspired beverages, and chai cider. And they're adding some food menu items as well. So if you are a big old fan of the pumpkin spice latte, good news, you only have a few more weeks to wait until you can have it. Arguably too soon for the fall season. It's Coast.
1: 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We're going to pick out a couple more songs and figure out what to talk about. Stick tight. Don't go. It's Maine's Coast.
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My TikTok algorithm currently looks like half Simon Sitz tribute still, half Ariana Grande concern, half Ariana Grande hate, and another half of just random animals that people are putting Ford truck sounds to and calling their animals different diesel engines. I have a fun algorithm. It's Coast 93.1.

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1: I do my hair toss, check my nails. 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

0: baby, how you feeling?
1: So before anyone comes at me for this being common knowledge, because I'm sure that it is, a friendly reminder that I did not grow up in Maine, but I just learned about the Lost Kitchen, and you can't book at this restaurant. You have to mail a handwritten postcard in April, and then they decide if you can eat there. That's kind of cool. Has anyone eaten there? It's Coast 93.1. Hello.

0: 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If you missed just a minute, you may have missed this.
1: Kelly, I thought of you. I almost started a podcast that was all about perimenopause.
2: That's great.
1: Because I thought, you know, this is probably something I should know. You know, I ended up listening to something that was less terrifying instead. I have it on my bookmarked list. Okay. So just so you know.
2: Okay, good.
1: I'm over here doing the work.
2: All right, good.
1: To try and understand that.
3: Can you give me the Cliff Notes?
1: I will send you my Cliff Notes. Yes.
3: Great. Yeah. Awesome.
2: Yeah.
1: Yeah.
2: Todd's right in the mix of it too. Yeah.
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1: Yeah. You know? I will just say, happy to be gay.
2: Yeah, poor Todd the gay.
1: Didn't think you boys would be jealous of the gay guy now. What do you think?
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11: Showers and thunderstorms will continue for Monday afternoon with temperatures remaining in the low to mid 70s. Storms and showers will begin to wrap up as we head into Monday night. Humidity will briefly drop through the night, and we're looking ahead to a beautiful Tuesday with mainly sunny skies and highs in the mid 80s for the afternoon. Humidity begins to tick back up on Wednesday. Highs will be in the low to mid 80s for the afternoon, and things turn hot later in the week. Highs will be in the upper 80s to near 90 degrees with high levels of humidity as well. I'm News Center Maine meteorologist Christian Bridges with your forecast on Coast 93.1.
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I don't have FOMO when it comes to Lollapalooza because what most people would feel FOMO for, seeing the giant crowds, makes me relieved that I could enjoy clips of it from the comfort of my home. 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

Mother Nature really heard us say, oh, we had the second driest July on the record books. Let me give them some downpours for a few days straight. It's Coast 93.1.

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4: Showers and thunderstorms will continue for Monday afternoon with temperatures remaining in the low to mid 70s. Storms and showers will begin to wrap up as we head into Monday night. Humidity will briefly drop through the night, and we're looking ahead to a beautiful Tuesday with mainly sunny skies and highs in the mid 80s for the afternoon. Humidity begins to tick back up on Wednesday. Highs will be in the low to mid 80s for the afternoon, and things turn hot later in the week. Highs will be in the upper 80s to near 90 degrees with high levels of humidity as well. I'm News Center Maine meteorologist Christian Bridges with your forecast on Coast 93.1.
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Unexpectedly, Olivia Rodrigo joined Lollapalooza as a guest for the Smashing Pumpkins. Never would have ever guessed that happening. 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

Okay, so today I learned that beloved millennial film, The Princess Diaries, which recently turned 25 years old, mind you, wouldn't exist without Whitney Houston. She was an executive producer on the film. I had no idea. It's the 90s Nooner on Coast 93.1.

0: 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Every day is a holiday. Let's talk about what we can celebrate today. It's National Friendship Day. The older I get, the fewer I have. It's National Watermelon Day. Big Forehead Day. Clean Your Floors Day, which is a daily thing in my house with four animals. It is also National Grab Some Nuts Day, and they're talking about the food for the love of everything. And it's Festival Monday, which feels like it falls a little late, a little short of Lollapalooza weekend, but to each their own. 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

0: Maine's Coast 93.1. I got a TikTok last night of a girl saying that she found an organizer at Goodwill and then showed it, and it was a caboodle. And everyone in the comments were like, girl, that's a caboodle. And she's like, what's a caboodle? I didn't need to feel that old. That made me sad. The 90s Nooner, caboodle era and all, is made possible by water treatment equipment. For more than 60 years, they've been Maine's clear water solution. 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
5: Coast 93.1, who needs a weather app when you've got the latest local forecast from News Center Maine?
6: Showers and thunderstorms will continue for Monday afternoon with temperatures remaining in the low to mid 70s. Storms and showers will begin to wrap up as we head into Monday night. Humidity will briefly drop through the night, and we're looking ahead to a beautiful Tuesday with mainly sunny skies and highs in the mid 80s for the afternoon. Humidity begins to tick back up on Wednesday. Highs will be in the low to mid 80s for the afternoon, and things turn hot later in the week. Highs will be in the upper 80s to near 90 degrees with high levels of humidity as well. I'm News Center Maine meteorologist Christian Bridges with your forecast on Coast 93.1.
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Zara Larsson's Lollapalooza performance was wonderful, but her Lush Life dancer that joined her on stage was genuinely the most amazing. 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

0: Maine's Coast 93.1. If you've got a list of reasons not to live in New Jersey, add this to it and be glad that here in Maine, police aren't doing this yet. Police in New Jersey are dressing up as shrubs to catch distracted drivers. They're covering themselves in fake foliage and they sit on the side of the street. People think they look more like Sasquatches. And if you're a drunk driver, imagine you get pulled over and the guy looks like a Sasquatch. That's got to be a really bad moment for you in life. But truly, add this to my list of reasons why I'm not living in New Jersey. Mainly it's the drivers, but also this is a second, third. It's Coast 93.1.
1: 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We're going to pick out a couple more songs and figure out what to talk about. Sit tight. Don't go. It's Maine's Coast.
2: I was just thinking about my dad because of this movie about Rocky. I know it's such a random thing, but he loved the Rocky movies. And he himself was a boxer and, you know, kind of saw himself as an underdog. And I was just posting about that on my Instagram. You know, it's important for me to talk about my dad and all the things he was and still is to me, even almost 10 years after losing him to overdose. And it's important to me to talk about all of him because people who die of an overdose often get put into a category, you know, the addict box. And he was so much more than that. And if you're struggling right now or someone you love is struggling right now, you're so much more than that. They are so much more than that. And there's so much help and hope out there. So I want you to go to this website if there's someone you're worried about or maybe you are deciding it's time to get into recovery, but you just don't know what to do. Go to knowyouroptions.me. 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Find the hope and the help at knowyouroptions.me.
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What a weird weekend for Ariana Grande. Truly, she dropped her new album Petal on Friday and the music video. And the music video sparked backlash and concerns about her health, so much so that Instagram put a community note on any image of it, saying that they should seek help if people feel like they have an eating disorder. Then Ariana Grande announced, you know what, I'm done. I'm going to step back from the spotlight after my tour is done. What a wave of things to happen in like 72 hours. It's Coast 93.1.

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levitating. I am shocked that this summer we haven't had new music from Dua Lipa. I know she got married, she's been very busy, but it's been a hot minute since she put out a hit. It's Coast 93.1. Here's new music now from Olivia Dean.

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12: Coast 93.1, who needs a weather app when you've got the latest local forecast from News Center Maine?
13: Showers and thunderstorms will continue for Monday afternoon with temperatures remaining in the low to mid 70s. Storms and showers will begin to wrap up as we head into Monday night. Humidity will briefly drop through the night, and we're looking ahead to a beautiful Tuesday with mainly sunny skies and highs in the mid 80s for the afternoon. Humidity begins to tick back up on Wednesday. Highs will be in the low to mid 80s for the afternoon, and things turn hot later in the week. Highs will be in the upper 80s to near 90 degrees with high levels of humidity as well. I'm News Center Maine meteorologist Christian Bridges with your forecast on Coast 93.1.
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If you're a student or a parent to a student, there's a new statewide policy going into effect for the school year, and I'll give you all the details here in just a few minutes on Maine's Coast 93.1.

0: Coast 93.1, it's Alyssa, and I'm so glad that I am not in school. Oh, I'm so glad to be done with it, because I cannot imagine how AI has taken over and smart devices, all that good stuff. Well, friendly reminder, in case you're a student or you have a student in your household, Maine has a new law. The bell-to-bell no-cell law. It began just a few days ago on August 1st. Now, this law requires every public school in Maine to prohibit student phones, smartwatches, and other internet-connected personal devices for the entire school day. So they're banning them. No use during the school from bell to bell. And this is relaxed because in my home state of Virginia, there are certain public schools that are locking students' phones in like lockable cases. And they don't unlock until the end of the day. So this is a good faith system. And I hope it doesn't get taken advantage of. And I hope it doesn't get any more strict than that. It's Coast 93.1.
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7: Mom, what's this water on this sign?
8: 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It rhymes with piano.
7: Cyanobacteria. 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What does it mean?
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7: 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Can Bingo still go for a swim?
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I'm telling you right now, if Zara Larsson dropped her workout routine, she'd make even more millions. I'm telling you, the girlies on TikTok want it so bad. 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

Did you hear that Justin Bieber is heavily rumored to be the next Super Bowl halftime performer? I'd watch it. And if he did Baby, I'd lose it. Ella Langley's latest now, Be Her on Maine's Coast 93.1.

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2: Showers and thunderstorms will continue for Monday afternoon with temperatures remaining in the low to mid 70s. Storms and showers will begin to wrap up as we head into Monday night. Humidity will briefly drop through the night, and we're looking ahead to a beautiful Tuesday with mainly sunny skies and highs in the mid 80s for the afternoon. Humidity begins to tick back up on Wednesday. Highs will be in the low to mid 80s for the afternoon, and things turn hot later in the week. Highs will be in the upper 80s to near 90 degrees with high levels of humidity as well. I'm News Center Maine meteorologist Christian Bridges with your forecast on Coast 93.1.
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0: Maine's Coast, 93.1. What's up? How are you? It is Tarcetti checking in just after 3 o'clock here on an appropriately rainy and dreary and low-key Monday afternoon. Back to work. Benson Boone now. 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
1: I never met you, but I wanted to invite you to the party. And you walked in with those green eyes.

0: Coast, 93.1, home of the Blake Show with Kelly and Todd. What's good? It's Tarsetti on your trek home with a little bit of a traffic update for your afternoon. The MTA reporting there was a car crash on I-95 northbound right around Kennebunk exit 25, in between exit 25 and exit 32, which is Biddeford. Looks like it happened in Arundel a little more than an hour ago. So the traffic doesn't appear to be as bad as it once was. But again, this is I-95 northbound. Backup and delays after an accident between Biddeford and Kennebunk. Happening closer to the Kennebunk exit northbound on 95. So seek an alternative route if you can. But again, this happened a little more than an hour ago now. So they've been working to clean it up. So hopefully that 95, knock on wood here, traffic back up and closer to normal in the coming hours for your commute home. No matter if you're stuck in traffic doing 80 miles an hour, 70 miles an hour on the way home, I'll be here for you all afternoon long on Coast 93.1.
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Picklers out there, new pickleball courts are officially open. Hey, what's up? It's Tarsetti. You're on Coast 93.1. This is over in Scarborough. Scarborough's new pickleball courts just opened this weekend, and they are free to play. There are 8 courts that are where the old skate park was, right near Memorial Park, behind the town's municipal building. If you want to check those out, maybe not today.

Well, the Boston Red Sox went from potential sellers to buyers at the trade deadline this year, now that we are suddenly good. And we just landed ourselves a new all-star. And what's up is Tarcetti on Coast 93.1. Yeah, breaking this afternoon, the Red Sox have just landed all-star catcher Adley Rutschman in a trade with the Baltimore Orioles. The fifth-year player was a former number one overall pick and a three-time all-star. Okay, Bo Sox.

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What's up? It's Coast 93.1 and Tarsetti on your trek home. 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Again, that's

afternoon, South Portland. What's up? It's Tarcetti on Coast 93.1. Light sprinkles outside right now. It's cooler in the low 70s. We do have potential thunderstorms in the area this evening as well. Noah Kahan now on Coast. Okay.

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4: Coast 93.1, who needs a weather app when you've got the latest local forecast from News Center Maine?
5: Showers and thunderstorms will continue for Monday afternoon with temperatures remaining in the low to mid 70s. Storms and showers will begin to wrap up as we head into Monday night. Humidity will briefly drop through the night, and we're looking ahead to a beautiful Tuesday with mainly sunny skies and highs in the mid 80s for the afternoon. Humidity begins to tick back up on Wednesday. Highs will be in the low to mid 80s for the afternoon, and things turn hot later in the week. Highs will be in the upper 80s to near 90 degrees with high levels of humidity as well. I'm News Center Maine meteorologist Christian Bridges with your forecast on Coast 93.1.
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Ariana Grande's latest here on Coast 93.1. Ariana Grande yesterday announcing she is taking a step back from visibility. Obviously, Ariana Grande been very busy the last few years, starring in Wicked, releasing new music like that. She's been on tour all summer. She's going to finish her tour about one more month and then step back. There has been some scrutiny about Ariana Grande's looks as well. Maybe not looking as healthy as she could. Always difficult. Not really our place to say. But obviously, we're all wishing Ariana Grande the best.

Good afternoon, Socko Biddeford. How are you? It is Tarsetti on your trek home here on Main's Coast 93.1, home of The Blake Show with Kelly and Todd with your afternoon pick-me-up. It's Sabrina Espresso.

Good afternoon, Portland. What's up? It is Tarcetti on your trek home here. Currently 70 degrees and overcast. Some sprinkles in the area. We could have a few thunderstorms approaching us this evening. So take it easy on your trek home if you do have some rain. Bruno now on Coast.

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Maine's Coast, 93.1, home of The Blake Show with Kelly and Todd. What's up? How are you? Good afternoon. It's Tarasetti with you here into the 4 o'clock hour. And this is a record, honestly, I never thought would be broken. But alas, it has. Just this weekend. You know what I'm talking about? I'll fill you in next.

0: time. Main Coast, 93.1. Home of the Blake Show with Kelly and Todd. What's good? It is Tarsetti on your trek home. And holy smokes, Spider-Man. Spider-Man, brand new day. Just became the biggest opening weekend in box office history. Yeah, congratulations to Peter Parker. Unbelievable, $360 million domestically. Just here in the U.S., topping Avengers Endgame back in 2019, which is crazy because Avengers was the culmination of 15 years of Marvel property and every superhero under the sun. Peter Parker, he says, nah, I don't need anyone else. Maybe the Hulk. Maybe a little help, but I got this. That's a record I did not think would be broken. Not only that, it raked in $930 million globally. Almost $1 billion globally in 3 days. And that was good for the second highest global box office opening weekend of all time, only behind Avengers. And the third place movie was the last Spider-Man film. And the fourth place was another Avengers film. So Spider-Man and Avengers, woof, owned the top four spots combined. But not only was Spider-Man breaking the record this weekend by itself, we actually have a new all-time box office record, north of $400 million this weekend when you include The Odyssey, which also made north of $50 million in its third week. It's impressive as well. So the box office is loving this. Who said movies are dead?
1: Coast 93.1. We're going to pick out a couple more songs and figure out what to talk about. Sit tight. Don't go. It's Maine's Coast.
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Maine's Coast, 93.1, home of the Blake Show with Kelly and Sal. What's up? It is Tarcetti on your trek home. And how about them Red Sox? 8 consecutive series wins right now. Got to go back to the 2013 team, which won the World Series the last time we did that. And now, we're trying to show it's not a fluke. Red Sox, this afternoon, trading for catcher Adley Rutschman from the Orioles, who is a certified stud. The former number one overall pick is a 3-time All-Star and solidifies us as actual contenders this year in the AL.

0: voice, I hear the same.
1: Well, it's been 3 years, but Ted Lasso is finally back. Almost. And what's up? You're on Coast 93.1. It's Tarsetti Wednesday. Ted Lasso returns for season 4, likely the last. It's almost like a mini reboot after 3 years. Ted Lasso returning to coach AFC Richmond women's team this time around. Again,

0: get out of it.
1: Oh, that's a hot new one now from Malcolm Todd. That one's called Earrings. New music here on Maine's Coast 93.1. And as always, please let me know what you think about, well, new music, any music, just what's on your mind. 79 Coast, 792-6278. 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Here's Huntrix now on Coast. I was a-

0: 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If you missed just a minute, you may have missed this.
1: How should she address this? She's been dating the guy for 4 months and never been to his place. And they're boyfriend and girlfriend, and she's not been to his place. What do you do?
2: Stalk him.
1: I knew you'd say that.
2: 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And it wouldn't take me 4 months.
1: Especially considering they have labels for each other.
2: And you have been romantic. 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

0: 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Yeah.
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0: Yeah,
1: I want to see your casa.
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5: So this is kind of personal, but my older brother passed away when he was 34, and I'm 44, and so every year that passes, I'm like, I want to be alive on the planet and do what I can to be healthy and strong and be a role model for my kids. But I also think, you know, the faces you see in the grocery store and the people who walk in the doors of the gym or at the gas station, everybody carries a lot of trauma, and we all have stories that could break you. In my life, I always thought of it as everybody carries around a backpack, and it's full of these rocks of, like, heavy weight that we carry. And anytime you do something healthy, whether it's singing a song or going to the gym or listening to the birds, you take some of those rocks out of that backpack and feel lighter and can kind of handle life in a more positive way.
0: For members like Chris, F45 in Westbrook isn't just a workout, it's real change. 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
7: Coast 93.1, who needs a weather app when you've got the latest local forecast from News Center Maine?
8: Rain will be ending this evening and the skies clear overnight. With that, the humidity drops too. Low temperatures by morning in the lower 60s. Beauty of a day ahead Tuesday. Lots of sunshine, low humidity, breezy, highs in the mid 80s. Overnight Tuesday night, mainly clear, still comfortable, lows near 60. Mainly sunny and warmer on Wednesday, mid 80s at the coast, upper 80s inland. And then we'll be around 90 Thursday, Friday, and Saturday. I'm News Center Maine meteorologist Ryan Breton for Coast 93.1.
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1: Oh, man, my wife is so upset right now. What's up? You're on Ghost 93.1. It's Tar City. Not at me, thankfully. But she and one of her best friends have gone to Fenway to see Zac Brown Band like every year. It's this sort of tradition they have. She must have seen Zac Brown Band 5 times. Well, this year they didn't go. And this year, this weekend, Zac Brown Band just gave everyone in the Fenway crowd free cruises valued at around $40 million. What? Someone tell me the artist is going to do this next time so I can go to that show.

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Coast 93.1, what's up? It's Tarsetti with you here into the 5 o'clock hour now. And a big celebration this weekend at Bath Iron Works as the Navy christened their newest guided missile destroyer, the USS William Charette. So thank you to the more than 1,500 shipbuilders up in Bath and beyond for that. Hey, does it feel like your weekends are becoming more expensive than ever? A new survey finds the average American is spending this much money every weekend. Any guesses? We'll see how it matches your finances next.

0: West Coast, 93.1. Home of the Blake Show with Kelly and Todd. Hey, what's up? It is Tarsetti on your trek home through a Monday. Pretty gloomy Monday. After the weekend, if you're anything like me, just one step at a time here. One step at a time on a Monday. How'd you fare with the wallet this weekend? You spend a lot of money? There's a new survey that just dropped and finds the average American is spending $397 on summer activities every weekend. $400. Yep. Dining out, the top expense, with hosting gatherings and attending other celebrations coming in second and third. Entertainment, outdoor activities right there as well. But don't sleep on transportation. The average spending more than $50 on gas and parking alone. It's not even doing anything. Just getting there costs us a lot of money. So yeah, $397 per person on the weekend. Does that match with you? I mean, that's $1,600 every month. So what is that, like $19,000? Give or take a year? Woo! I mean, it's hard not to, though. This is why the best things you can always do are have loved ones and people you enjoy spending time with at your house. So, or go to theirs. It's like the only thing you can do that's even a little affordable. And even then, you still end up spending some money. But if you're feeling like you're spending too much, well, if it makes you feel any better, at least everybody is.
1: Yeah. Coast 93.1. You're home for the Blake Show with Kelly and Todd. And we play your hit music all day. And we've got more of that next.
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So a record-breaking beach to beacon this weekend. Hey, what's up? It's Tar City on Coast 93.1. It was a beautiful day Saturday in Cape Elizabeth for a run. And for the first time ever, more than 7,000 runners completed the event. That's a new all-time high. Not only that, Beach to Beacon able to raise $75,000 for Dear Go Reads, who works with more than 100 local Maine schools to help with children literacy. Just

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Well, it turns out movies are alive and well. Hey, it's Tarcetti on Coast 93. Wanted to hear Spider-Man just broke the all-time domestic opening weekend box office record, pulling in $360 million in 3 days. It beat out Avengers Endgame. It also did $930 million globally. And this weekend on the whole, including the Odyssey, was the highest grossing box office weekend

The latest from NOAACON Orbiter here on Maine's Coast 93.1. So the Boston Red Sox just landed all-star catcher Adley Rutschman today in a trade with the Baltimore Orioles. He's a former first overall pick and was an all-star this year. So the Bo Sox clearly making moves, trying to make a postseason run. The Red Sox have won 8 series in a row. Dashing out on Coast.

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4: Coast 93.1, who needs a weather app when you've got the latest local forecast from News Center Maine?
5: Rain will be ending this evening and the skies clear overnight. With that, the humidity drops too. Low temperatures by morning in the lower 60s. Beauty of a day ahead Tuesday. Lots of sunshine, low humidity, breezy, highs in the mid 80s. Overnight Tuesday night, mainly clear, still comfortable, lows near 60. Mainly sunny and warmer on Wednesday, mid 80s at the coast, upper 80s inland. And then we'll be around 90 Thursday, Friday, and Saturday. I'm News Center Maine meteorologist Ryan Breton for Coast 93.1.
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So any chance you made it up to Rockland for the Maine Lobster Festival this weekend? What's up? It's Tarcetti on Coast 93.1. The five-day festival just wrapped up and served more than 20,000 pounds of lobster. Man, I'm jealous I didn't get that. But I did go to Ken's place this weekend, so that was a good... Got my seafood fix. You're on Coast. I know that.

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Hey, what's up? That's a new one there from Ed Sheeran and Martin Garrix. It's Tar Ceti on your trek home here on Maine's Coast 93.1. We're into the 6 o'clock hour now. Hope you're doing well. Hey, if you like discounts, well, 207deals.com is the place to be. Right now, you can get half off golf with Phil the Fairways, half off Wellness Center at Coastal Injections and GG Cosmetics, half off Aquaboggin, though we only have a few of those left. And actually, we're giving an additional 25% off on top of the half off for the Fill the Fairways dealer right now. While they last, just use promo code SAVE25 on golf.

0: 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Hey, what's up? It's Tarsetti here on Maine's Coast 93.1. From the Blake Show with Kelly and Todd. You hear the Red Sox. Buyers at the trade deadline. Acquiring three-time all-star catcher Adley Rutschman from the Orioles today. Huge get for the Red Sox. This is the former number one overall pick. Now, we did give up a handful of prospects, but this guy, he's what you hope a prospect can become. Adley Rutschman is a certified stud, obviously three-time All-Star, including this year, for a reason. And it shows the Red Sox, you know, after winning 15 in a row, you have a belief that you can actually maybe just win it all. And we are going for it. This move signals that we really are, you know, trying to win, and we should be. We have now won eight consecutive series, the most since 2013, including against the Dodgers, one of the best teams in baseball. We are looking really good, and this should only make us even better. Boston Red Sox acquiring all-star catcher Adley Rutschman, and there is hope once again in Fenway Park.
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Coast, 93.1. So did you watch House of the Dragon last night? Only one episode left now of season three. And I'm not going to give any spoilers, but whew, it was a fun episode. I feel like this season's been kind of slow, to be honest, of House of the Dragon. But that's the Game of Thrones universe for you. Slow burn, character development. You never know when something's going to happen. Telling John with Dua Lipa now, you're on Coast.

Maine's Coast 93.1 with Ariana Grande, who just announced she'll be taking a step back from public visibility. Ariana Grande saying yesterday through a rep that she's taken some space. Obviously, she's been busy with the Wicked films the last few years, putting out new music. She's been on tour all summer. She will finish her tour, Ariana Grande will, at the end of the month. Then she will take some space. Obviously, we're all wishing the best of luck with Ariana Grande and her well-being.

0: Good evening, Sanford. What's up? How you doing? It is Tarasetti on your trek home here on Maine's Coast 93.1, home of the Blake Show with Kelly and Todd. Getting through a rainy Monday evening with Alex Warren on Coast.
1: They say the holy water's watered down, and this town's lost its faith.

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1: If you slept with someone years and years ago, like more than 10 years ago, and your friend starts to date them, do you have to say something? I don't know if you do at this point.
2: 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You know, I could maybe not remember.
1: That's true.
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8: Coast 93.1, who needs a weather app when you've got the latest local forecast from News Center Maine?
9: Rain will be ending this evening and the skies clear overnight. With that, the humidity drops too. Low temperatures by morning in the lower 60s. Beauty of a day ahead Tuesday. Lots of sunshine, low humidity, breezy, highs in the mid 80s. Overnight Tuesday night, mainly clear, still comfortable, lows near 60. Mainly sunny and warmer on Wednesday, mid 80s at the coast, upper 80s inland. And then we'll be around 90 Thursday, Friday, and Saturday. I'm News Center Maine meteorologist Ryan Breton for Coast 93.1.
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1: Maine's Coast 93.1, home of the Blake Show with Kelly and Sal. What's up? It's Tarsetti on your trek home, or at least it was. Off to enjoy my evening. Certainly hope you do the same. I'm actually off to go see the Odyssey. Finally, I bought these tickets opening weekend, and the earliest show I could get in IMAX was today. 2 weeks later. Odyssey craze is insane. Finally, I get to see what everyone's talking about. I'll see you back here tomorrow. Steelsies and next. Muir on Coast. For just a

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Coast 93.1. How you doing? It's Steelzy. Today is Tom Brady's birthday, so happy birthday, Tom. I know you're listening. He's not. On a train.

0: 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We're going to pick out a couple more songs and figure out what to talk about. Stick tight. Don't go. It's Maine's Coast.
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6: 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It rhymes with piano.
5: Cyanobacteria. 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What does it mean?
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5: 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Can Bingo still go for a swim?
6: 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The bacteria can make her sick too. Let's put her on leash so she doesn't jump in.
5: 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Come here, girl.
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5: Yeah.
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8: Rain will be ending this evening and the skies clear overnight. With that, the humidity drops too. Low temperatures by morning in the lower 60s. Beauty of a day ahead Tuesday. Lots of sunshine, low humidity, breezy, highs in the mid 80s. Overnight Tuesday night, mainly clear, still comfortable, lows near 60. Mainly sunny and warmer on Wednesday, mid 80s at the coast, upper 80s inland. And then we'll be around 90 Thursday, Friday, and Saturday. I'm News Center Maine meteorologist Ryan Breton for Coast 93.1.
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9: Me not working hard. Yeah, right, picture that with a Kodak. Or better yet, go to Times Square, take a picture of me with a Kodak. Took my life from negative to positive, I just want y'all to know that. And tonight, let's enjoy life.

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Hey, it's Steelz. So this guy got arrested after stealing $17,000 worth of Little Debbie snacks in West Virginia. 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